How far off, I sat and wondered. Started humming a song from 1962. Ain't it funny how the night moves, when you just don't seem to have as much to lose. Strange how the night moves.

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0: mor am I? Sgelieina Seb, via app and chel then glick, as fine a crunya linia eg Manx Radio.com. Via Nalin, was cornen Nayad Shach Punk Gis Monachamenkid, was Jerby Echid as 3 Punk Shach Monachamenkid, was Pertney Hingers from Sa, hochted nai Punk Queg Monachamenkid, as fine Mullach Snyal, hochted nai Monachamenkid. As was Forstel Monachamuds, 3 Jeg Shayer Hoch, Courage Bun, Nayheer Jeg, 3 feet as care, Shaw, Skelena de Rashunach Alan Vanning, Radio Vanning.
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2: From the Sky News Centre at 6, former Cambridge professor Jason Arday has been found dead days after resigning amid plagiarism allegations. He denied that, but has admitted errors in his work. The 41-year-old, who became the university's youngest black professor in 2023, said the intense public scrutiny and personal attacks had taken a profound toll. Jolyon Maugham is founder of the Good Law Project.
3: What was the public interest in the continued hounding after his resignation, in circumstances where his friends were warning, publicly warning media outlets of how vulnerable he is very hard for me to understand.
2: A temporary ban on disposable barbecues has come into force as the government steps up its response to a growing number of wildfires. Millions in England and Wales received an emergency text last night warning against lighting fires, barbecues or fireworks. There's been more wildfires already this year than the whole of 2025. 19 homes were destroyed by one blaze in Stourbridge in the West Midlands. Dr. Karen Little is from the University of Birmingham.
4: We talk about the 30-30-30 rule. So over 30 degree temperatures, under 30% relative humidity and over 30 kilometre per hour wind speeds.
2: An earthquake measuring 7.7 has struck off the coast of Indonesia. It's damaged buildings and homes and killed at least 2 people. Network Rail has moved to reassure passengers that Britain's railways remain among the safest in the world. It follows 2 train derailments in less than 24 hours in Essex and East Sussex. Britain's Keely Hodgkinson has had to settle for silver in the 800 metres at the European Athletics Championships in Birmingham. She was narrowly beaten by Switzerland Audrey Rero. And a stage version of the movie musical The Greatest Showman will open in London's West End next year. The 2017 film, inspired by the life of P.T. Barnum, won a Golden Globe for Best Original Song. That's the latest. I'm Leisha McKenna.
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7: A very good morning. Thank you, Stuart Davison at Ronald's Way Met Office. It's cloudy with a few outbreaks of rain at first today, but becoming dry later this morning, but remaining largely cloudy. Light to moderate northwest wind, a maximum temperature of 19 degrees. Thicker cloud overnight tonight may allow a few outbreaks of rain, and then tomorrow largely cloudy and mainly dry, but with an ongoing risk of a few outbreaks of rain. Light and variable winds settling to become a light to moderate south to southwesterly, and top temperature again 19 degrees. Then largely cloudy on Monday and mainly dry, then thicker cloud arriving later with outbreaks of rain or drizzle, mainly moderate westerly wind and highest temperature again 19. Sunrise today was at 5 to 6 and sunset will be at 10 to 9.
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Good morning, it's 11 minutes past 6, Saturday, August 15th. Kim Childs here with you through until 8 o'clock this morning. Elvis Presley and JXL with A Little Less Conversation, and then Miley Cyrus with Wrecking Ball starting this morning's Saturday Breakfast Club. How has your week been? Thank you very much to Tom Kane for looking after last week. 4 10-year-olds for a sleepover. It was loud. I would much rather have been here with you. That's not a lie. In the next 2 hours then, we'll keep an eye on what's going on around the island. We'll look at your travel. We've got lots of music coming for you. And we want your Get Up and Go track, a track that really gets your weekend started right. Let me know what you want to hear just before the 7 o'clock news. 16677, studio@manxradio.com. For now though, we'll keep the music going. This is Oasis and the importance of being idle.

0: Oasis with The Importance of Being Idle. 6:15 already. Some great get and go track suggestions coming in. Do keep them coming over the next half hour. We'll choose one to play just before the 7 o'clock news. We have your What's On guide coming up after music from Ray and ATB.
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0: ATB, 9 p.m. till I come. Before that, Ray and Where Is My Husband? 24 minutes past six. Let's take a look what's going on around the island.
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0: And Trace's exhibition is on at the House of Mananan in Peel. It's open between 9:30 and 4:30 every day. A diverse exhibition of contemporary Manx art, reflecting on how today's creativity becomes tomorrow's heritage. Explore how traces surround us, both physical and ethereal, footprints in the sand, weathered surfaces, forgotten photographs, or the invisible imprints of memory and emotion. Traces will be the third open exhibition of artwork created by Creative Network members, 90 artists, all with Manx connections. So do go and take a look at that in Peel. North Quay Live, the Manx Grand Prix live music event, is on from tonight from 6 o'clock. Enjoy live music on the quayside from a variety of talented local and UK artists. Follow them on Instagram and Facebook for all the details. It is free. There's an acoustic evening with Katie Nicholas with Kale Oak at the Athol Room in Peel Centenary Centre from 7:30 this evening. For more information and tickets, go to our What's On Guide on the Manx Radio website. It is £12 per person. The Great Laxey Mine Railway is open in Laxey Gardens between 11 and 4:30. It's the longest railway tunnel on the island, from Laxey Valley Gardens to the foot of the hill leading up to the Laxey Wheel. The Lighthouse Gorse Bank and Bride Garden Railway is at the Point of Ayre. It's open between 12 and 4. Go and visit a computer-controlled garden railway with up to 8 trains in operation. It's close to the Point of Ayre. The location can be found using what 3 words? Clay Turns Airboat. It's free, but donations to Rebecca House are welcome. Jerby Transport Museum have an open day between 11 and 4. Step back in time and explore the island's transport heritage with a selection of vintage buses and vehicles. Admission is free, but donations are welcome. And the Silverdale Explorers Club is on from the Silverdale Cafe in Ballasalla between 9 and 4. 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Complete weekly nature challenges, collect stickers and be in with a chance of winning fantastic weekly and grand prizes. A fun, free outdoor adventure for the whole family at Silverdale Glen. And just a note that the Currocks Wildlife Park will be closed today. That's due to the road being closed for filming for the TT film. So the wildlife park closed today. 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

0: Alanis Morissette with You Ought to Know. 29 minutes to 7. Keep your get up and go track suggestions coming in. I'll be taking a look after Cars and Adele.
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Adele with Skyfall, before that Cars and Drive. I'll take a look at your get-up-and-go track suggestions then, while you enjoy The Charlatans and Taylor Swift.

Taylor Swift, I Knew It, I Knew You. Before that, The Charlatans with North Country Boy. This wasn't a get-up-and-go track suggestion. It was just there. But it's a good starter, isn't it?

0: For 16 years, the Small Countries Financial Management Centre has been running a programme to help smaller, poorer countries around the world to build capacity and resilience. This work has provided substantial benefit to 400 senior public officials from around 40 small developing nations, and the centre's work has been applauded by the world's major financial institutions. A few weeks ago, the centre was informed that the Cabinet Office was cutting funding from $300,000 to $150,000. So what does that mean for the future of the centre, and why was the decision taken to cut the funding? 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
1: 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Safety first with Ellen Van In Fuels.
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0: Thank you very much, Keith, for that Get Up and Go track this morning. We'll have another one of those the same time next week, so have a think what you'd like to hear. In the next hour, we have your travel coming up. We'll keep an eye what's going on around the island for you. We'll join Stuart Davison at the Met Office for a look at the weather and lots more music as well. We're on DAB online on smart devices and FM radio from Douglas in the Isle of Man. 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
1: Manx Radio News at 7 o'clock. Moramai, good morning. I'm Tessa Hawley. The Isle of Man's chief fire officer says services in the south of the island will not be affected by this week's fire. A blaze tore through Castletown and Maloo Fire and Ambulance Station on Thursday evening. The cause of it is still under investigation. Despite the extensive damage and total loss of one appliance, Mark Christian says services were still available during the fire and will continue to be so in the coming weeks.
2: There's a normal full provision of fire cover in that local area, and that will continue. Clearly, there's some work needs to be done on the building, and that it's too early to say how long that will take. We're still operating from that site, but in temporary premises at the moment on the site. But certainly from a response point of view and a resilience point of view, the people of that local area will see the fire cover they would expect to see any other day.
1: Douglas has the worst record for returning this year's census forms. Provisional data shows the capital's four constituencies rank in the top five for outstanding forms yet to be returned. Only Middle breaks Douglas's stranglehold on the top four, with 13.8% of forms going unreturned there. The Cabinet Office says the number of outstanding documents includes vacant, derelict or non-residential addresses that have yet to be identified. FC Isle of Man's manager says he's expecting a massive challenge as his side prepares to return to home turf later today. The Ravens will be back in action in the NWCFL Premier Division tonight when they host Ramsbottom United at the Bowl. Having seen his squad claim 4 points from a possible six in their first two matches of this campaign, Lee Dixon hopes his side can keep up its mentality of working hard for each other against a testing opponent.
3: We've gone into the red zone in both games, fought hard to not concede, especially against Glossop in the last 15 minutes. I just thought the lads' mentality was absolutely brilliant, and I want to see much more of that. And obviously, we've had that little break, and so hopefully that brings a bit of a freshness back into our game, and we can produce something very similar to what we did against St Helens on the Saturday in our first game of the season.
1: FC Isle of Man versus Ramsbottom United will kick off this evening at 6 o'clock. Looking now at the international news, and police say the death of former Cambridge professor Jason Arday is being treated as unexpected but not suspicious. The 41-year-old was found dead in South London yesterday, days after resigning from the university following allegations of plagiarism, which he denied. His family say the campaign of misinformation was too much for him. Fire chiefs are urging people not to call 999 to report barbecues unless there's an emergency. Millions in England and Wales received a government text alert last night warning not to light anything that could trigger wildfires. And people are being warned not to drive to Heathrow Terminals 2 and 3 and allow more time for journeys. Flooding in the middle of the airport has led to road closures. Manx Radio News at 3 minutes past seven are next at 8 o'clock. In the meantime, keep up to date by following Manx Radio on social media or by going to manxradio.com.
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0: Thank you very much, Tessa. And now for a look at the weather over the next few days. At Ronald's Way Met Office, we join Stuart Davison. Good morning, Stuart.
6: Hello there, good morning. So cloudy with a few outbreaks of light rain at first today, but it will become dry later on this morning, but probably remaining largely cloudy. A light to moderate northwest wind, and today's maximum temperature of 19 degrees Celsius. So overnight tonight, some thicker cloud may allow further outbreaks of light rain. And then tomorrow, largely cloudy, mainly dry. Still this ongoing risk of a few outbreaks of rain, but I think the emphasis is probably going to be on dry weather during tomorrow. Light and variable winds, which will settle to become a light to moderate south-southwesterly, and temperatures again around 19 degrees. On to Monday, largely cloudy and mainly dry, and then some thicker cloud arriving later on with a few outbreaks of rain or drizzle. A mainly moderate westerly wind and highest temperature of 19 degrees. And now moving on to the shipping forecast for the North Irish Sea for the next 24 hours. There's no warnings in force, and the wind north or northwest, 3 or 4, and then becoming variable force 2 to 4 later. Stay to sea smooth or slight. And finally, the tides in Douglas next high water is coming up at around lunchtime, and the low water is coming up this evening. Thank you.
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0: Deacon Blue with Queen of the New Year. Before that, Lightning Seeds with Sugar-Coated Iceberg. It's 13 minutes past 7, Saturday, August 15th. A very good morning if you've just joined us. Kim Childs here with you through until 8 o'clock when Chris Williams will be here with Carnaby Street. Before that, lots to come. We'll start with your travel.
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0: Okay, so there are currently, as you'll have noticed, various closures around the TT course, continuing for the filming of the TT movie. Today, the course will be closed between the Orisdale Road in Kirkmichael and the Sulby Glen Road from 4am until 2:30pm. Also closed between the Sulby Glen Road and Glen Alden Road, between 11am and 9pm. The junctions of the Sulby Glen Road and the Clenock Road will stay open throughout. Between St Mark's and Foxdale, there's rolling closures in place on the Tossaby Road. That's for water main work until the end of October. In Ramsey, until the end of this month, the swing bridge is closed for repairs. North of Regaby, until the 16th of October, temporary lights on the Andreas Road, 24 hours a day for water main installation. Colby, until the 17th of August, temporary lights on the main road near the Cronky Thatcher Turn, 24 hours a day for stone wall repairs. And until the 22nd, the Ballochill Ferrick Road closed for resurfacing. In Glenmay, until the 24th, there's temporary lights on the main road through the village, 24 hours a day for gas main works. And the Manx Grand Prix and Classic TT starts tomorrow. So just advance notice that the TT course will be closed for qualifying between 12:45 until not later than 6pm tomorrow. Having a look at the airport then, all looking good at the moment. Just being advised to arrive 2 hours before your scheduled departure time because queues may be longer than usual. And arriving close to departure time increases the risk of delays and flights being missed. And all good at steam-packet.com. Just a note that the Manxman dry dock extension update. So that has been extended to the Manxman in dry dock. If your travel plans have been affected and you've already contacted the reservations team, be assured they are reviewing and responding to all inquiries, but obviously there's a high volume. Response times currently longer than usual, but they will respond to every inquiry. And notifications currently being processed are the 30th of September, and they thank passengers for their patience during this time. And we will keep you up to date throughout the day. 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

0: That was Madonna with Dansteria. That caught me out, that very sudden ending. Yes, well done, Madonna.
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0: And Mind Your Language is on at the Manx Museum between 9:30 and 4:30 every day. A vibrant exhibition celebrating the beauty of the Manx language and its rich culture, in partnership with Culture Vannin as part of the Year of Manx. Do head over and see that. North Quay Live gets going between 6:30 and 10:30. Enjoy live music on the quayside from a variety of talented local and UK artists. It's on selected evenings. Head over to Instagram and Facebook for all of the details. North Quay Live, it's free. The Manx Aviation and Military Museum is open at Ronalds Way Airport between 10 and 4 today and tomorrow. So do head down there if you're in the area. Great Laxey Mine Railway is open at the Laxey Valley Gardens between 11:30 and 4:30. And the Lighthouse Causebank and Bride Garden Railway at the Point of Ayr between 12 and 4. The location for that can be found using What Three Words, Clay Turns Airboat. Free, but donations to Rebecca House are welcome. And Jerby Transport Museum have an open day between 11 and 4. Step back in time and explore the island's transport heritage with a selection of vintage buses and vehicles. Admission is free, but donations are welcome. And the Power of the Manx Picture Postcard is on at Jerby Church between 10 and 4. Through postcards, photos and old brochures, this exhibition showcases the island's attractions and captures Manx tourism over 70 years. It also features the famous Manx cat and two displays of the famous Jerby mice, a garden party at the Grove and a Manx wedding reception at Milne Town. And just a note in as well that the Currocks Wildlife Park will be closed today. That's due to the roads being closed for the filming of the TT movie. So do, take note of that. The Currocks Wildlife Park closed just for today because of the road closures. And if you've got a community or charity event you'd like us to tell everyone else about, head over to manxradio.com. You can add it to the What's On Guide under the Island Info tab.
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1: It's cloudy with a few outbreaks of rain at first today, but becoming dry later this morning but remaining largely cloudy. Light to moderate northwest wind, a maximum temperature of 19 degrees. Thicker cloud overnight tonight may allow a few outbreaks of rain, and then tomorrow largely cloudy and mainly dry, but with an ongoing risk of a few outbreaks of rain. Light and variable winds settling to become a light to moderate south-southwesterly, and top temperature again 19 degrees. Then largely cloudy on Monday and mainly dry. Thicker cloud arriving later with outbreaks of rain or drizzle. Mainly moderate westerly wind. And again, the highest temperature 19 degrees. And sunset this evening will be at 10 to 9.
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That's new from Dylan John Thomas. It's called Heaven Knows You're Lonely. Before that, The Shires and Watching You, Watching Me. It's 11 minutes to 8. We are fast approaching the end of another Saturday Breakfast Club. Chris Williams up next for 2 hours of Carnaby Street. Then Dave Moore is in with Kiri Kermode for the Saturday Sandwich from 10. At 1, it's Saturday Live with Rhianne Evans. Until 5, when Christy De Haven is here with your Saturday Live Lounge. At 7, it's the Indie Setlist with Simon Quine. Nicola Holt here from 8 with your 90s playlist. And then from 10, it's your Saturday Floor Fillers with James Proudfoot. So lots still to come here on Manx Radio throughout your Saturday. So do stay tuned in throughout the day. I'll be back the same time next Saturday, bright and early from 6 o'clock. Do get thinking about that Get Up and Go track. What would you like to hear to get next weekend started? And we'll play one just before the 7 o'clock news. In the meantime, Mumford & Sons and Amy Winehouse.

0: It was one of the showdowns of last season. Will we see anything like the drama we got between these two sides again this weekend?
1: The goalkeeper, Adam Killier, is headed home! FC Alaman 4, Ramsbottom United 4!
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6: 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Nominations close Sunday the 30th of August with the awards ceremony late January 2027. 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

0: very good morning to you and welcome. It's the 15th of August 2026. We're live from Studio 2 here at Douglas Head in the Isle of Man. Coming next with the Isle of Man Railways, Carnaby Street International for a couple of hours of great 60s hits and memories. 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
1: Thanks, Radio News. At 8 o'clock, Moramai, good morning, I'm Tessa Hawley. The Isle of Man's Chief Fire Officer says services in the south of the island will not be affected by this week's fire. A blaze tore through Castletown and Maloo Fire and Ambulance Station on Thursday evening. The cause of the fire is still under investigation. Despite the extensive damage and total loss of one appliance, Mark Christian says services were still available during the fire and will continue to be so in the coming weeks.
2: There's a normal full provision of fire cover in that local area, and that will continue. Clearly, there's some work needs to be done on the building, and that it's too early to say how long that will take. We're still operating from that site, but in temporary premises at the moment on the site. But certainly from a response point of view and a resilience point of view, the people of that local area will see the fire cover they would expect to see any other day.
1: RBS International has confirmed redundancies as it looks at streamlining some of its operations, including those here on the Isle of Man. The offshore banking and wealth management arm of the NatWest Group is headquartered in Jersey, but has offices based on Athol Street in Douglas. Lewis Foster has the details.
3: It was first reported that around 50 jobs were at risk between RBSI sites in Jersey, Guernsey, Gibraltar and the Isle of Man after the company announced changes which it says will simplify how it operates. It says those changes, which include centralising some teams, reflect the evolving nature of the financial services industry to become simpler and more digital. RBSI has confirmed to Manx Radio that the number of redundancies being made here on the island is less than 10. Meanwhile, the company says it's committed to delivering long-term value for customers and supporting sustainable growth across all of its jurisdictions.
1: Manx actress Samantha Barks will return to the West End next year. She'll star as Charity Barnum in The Greatest Showman, which will open at the Theatre Royal Drury Lane in spring 2027. It follows a sell-out 8-week run at Bristol Hippodrome earlier this year. The musical is based on the 2017 film of the same name and marks the first 20th Century Studios title to be adapted for the stage by Disney Theatrical Group. In sport, FC Isle of Man's manager says he's expecting a massive challenge as his side prepares to return to home turf later today. The Ravens will be back in action in the NWCFL Premier Division tonight when they host Ramsbottom United at the Bowl. The squad has claimed 4 points from a possible 6 in their first 2 matches of this campaign, and Lee Dixon is hoping his side can keep up the positive work.
4: We've gone into the red zone in both games, fought hard to not concede, especially against Glossop in the last 15 minutes. I just thought the lads' mentality was absolutely brilliant, and I want to see much more of that. And obviously, we've had that little break, and so hopefully that brings a bit of a freshness back into our game, and we can produce something very similar to what we did against St Helens on the Saturday in our first game of the season.
1: Kickoff is at 6 o'clock. Manx Radio will be providing full live match commentary on our DAB and AM 1368 channels. Looking now at the international news, and the family of former Cambridge professor Jason Arday says the campaign of misinformation was too much for him. The 41-year-old's been found dead days after resigning from the Faculty of Education over allegations of plagiarism, which he denied. He became the university's youngest black professor in 2023. Academic and author Kehinde Andrews saw him a few days ago.
5: I actually had dinner with him on Monday, and part of that was we tried to get together and support him. He came to me a year ago because this has been going on for him for 3.5 years. As soon as he became professor at Cambridge, there were those people who didn't believe that there should be a black person in that role.
1: Donald Trump has made a claim about the key trade route at the centre of the war with Iran.
6: After we finish defeating Iran, which is being very badly defeated, pretty soon I'll be declaring the Hormuz Strait a territory of the United States. We have the blockade. No ships get through unless we want them to.
1: The US president also told an audience that America will hit Iran's economy hard as peace talks to end the war remain deadlocked. Tehran's called on Washington to accept defeat. And Keely Hodgkinson won silver in the European 800 metres after Swiss rival Audrey Weru took gold in Birmingham. The Olympic champion says she's taking the defeat in her stride, claiming we're all going to win some and lose some. Manx Radio News at 5 minutes past eight are next at 9 o'clock. In the meantime, keep up to date by following Manx Radio on social media or by going to manxradio.com.
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Here it is, cloudy with a few outbreaks of rain at first, becoming dry later this morning, remaining largely cloudy though, light to moderate northwesterly winds, and a high of 19. Thicker cloud overnight tonight may allow a few breaks of rain, and tomorrow largely cloudy, mainly dry. The ongoing risk of a few outbreaks of rain though. Light and variable winds, highs of 19 tomorrow, largely cloudy on Monday, mainly dry, thicker cloud arriving later, outbreaks of rain and drizzle, 19 degrees.

Hello and a very good morning to you, and welcome to another 2 hours of finger stabbing, toe tapping rock and roll music from the 1960s. Brought to you with the Isle of Man Railways, this is Carnaby Street International, broadcasting with 20,000 watts of music power from the twin towers of power in the middle of the island, in the middle of the Irish Sea, spreading love, peace and poppies all over the world at manxradio.com and on VHF frequencies between now and 10 o'clock. Very warm welcome live to Studio 2 atop Douglas Head in the Isle of Man, and another chance for you to enter the draw today to win yourself not one, not two, but three adult tickets for Manxman Sunday Lunch on Sunday the 6th of September with the Isle of Man Railways. Details on that coming up, and the easiest competition question we've ever asked on this programme in 20 years in about 25 minutes time. If you get this one wrong, we're going to bar you from the show. I'm only joking. If you'd like to hear from us, we'd love to hear from you. 166177 is our text number. You can email studio@manxradio.com or use WhatsApp 07624 166177. On board the time train today, as always, Harry the driver, Roger the fireman, me and you, and Ethel the tea lady. All right, are you ready? Let's get on with it.

0: Moody Blues, Ride My Seesaw, and the Seekers, Morning Town Ride. Quarter past eight, good morning to Val in Lichfield, where it's cloudy and slightly cooler. The eclipse in Peel wasn't too bad. Over there, it was a bit cloudy, but there you go. Had to wait for the next one. Oh, back in a sec.
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2: For every voice, there's a face. Fit the faces to the voices. See what your Caroline DJs look like. Join the Caroline Club. All club members receive pictures of the Caroline disc jockeys, plus stacks of information about Caroline and other special offers, such as the Caroline T-shirt. Send 5 shillings to Caroline Club Membership Department, 6 Chesterfield Gardens, London, W1.
0: Don't do that. 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You get nothing back. So I didn't warn you. You'll lose your money, I'm telling
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4: Afternoon, Willy. 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
3: 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There she is. Oh, there are lots of exciting new things in the wonderful world of Weebles.
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3: And here we are on platform one, waiting for the fast train to the 1960s. 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
3: 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Off you go.
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5: The old time travel Isle of Man Railways train is ready to chaff.
3: Thank you, Harry.
6: They wouldn't be going anywhere without me.
3: That's true, Roger. Thanks for getting up early and good morning to Rory. In a much cooler Whitstable today. Looking forward to the show, and we're looking forward to having you with us as well. Thank you very much indeed. Good morning to Tony on Dartmoor, who is currently looking after... Well, he's just about to start making 2 gallons of plum wine.
5: All steamed up and ready to go time-travelling, Chris.
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0: Chuck Berry, You Never Can Tell. And from 1968, 1964, Cliff Bennett, One Way Love.
1: Anyone for breakfast on a shovel?
0: Oh, yeah, please. Whatever you can serve up would be lovely this morning, Roger. Thank you very much. 822 on the island's number one for more than 20 years. Carnaby Street International, place Richard Harris in MacArthur Park.

0: absolutely fantastic. 7 minutes of gloriousness from Richard Harris. MacArthur Park, and before that, Cliff Bennett, One Way Love. Good morning to the Ballybeg Massive, that's Dan and Louise. Having a brew after breakfast, getting ready for food shopping. Oh dear, well, it's got to be done. You're very welcome. Thank you for your kind words about the show. Good morning to Dennis in County Down. It was a bit more comfortable last night, 15 overnight. Oh, 15 at the moment in County Down, that Dennis is just waiting for the car wash man to get going. So say hello to Stephen. Hello, Stephen. Welcome to the Carnaby Street Club. Okay, here's your competition question. Your chance to win not one, not two, but three adult tickets for Manxman Sunday Lunch on Sunday, the 6th of September. Of course, the price includes two courses of fabulous lunch and return travel from Douglas to Castletown on board the steam train, leaving Douglas at 10 past 12, back by 20 to 3 in the afternoon. Don't forget, you'll find all the details on the Isle of Man's unique transport services online at rail.im. That's rail.im. From the Welcome Centre leaflets of the Sea Terminal buildings in Douglas or your local steam railway station. As I mentioned earlier, if you get this one wrong, well, you won't get it wrong, will you? Well, you won't.
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0: 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We'll put you all in the draw for the end of the month. You can win those three adult tickets on the last programme in August, all right? Get on with it and good luck.
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0: Martha and the Vandellas. Ready for Love, a bit of Motown magic.
1: Anyone for a custard cream?
0: Oh, lovely custard creams, Ethel. Love those. Thank you very much. All 60s all the time on 219 with the Ivy League.

0: 6:45 on the Pi record label, the Foundations in the bad, bad old days. Yesterday was the celebration, or the or otherwise, of the Marine and Defences Broadcasting Act, which was passed on August the 14th, 1967.
1: Today is the day the singing has to stop. A moment of truth for Britain's pop pirates. Tonight at midnight, the Marine Broadcasting Bill comes into force. Monday's had a special significance here ever since December 1964, when Radio London, Britain's second pirate radio station, went on the air. Every Monday since then, a tender's been leaving Felixstowe for the Galaxy, the Radio London boat, 8 miles over the water. And today, the last boat leaves in a few moments. Before it does, I'd like to have a word with some of the people who are going on it. I wonder if you can tell me how you feel about today. Now, Dennis Maitland, you're the administration director for Radio London.
2: That's right. Well, obviously, all of us are feeling very unhappy about today. None of us are looking forward to going out to the ship. It's going to be a rough ride in any case, and we're certainly not looking forward to the time when we come off. This is not a good day for any of us. It's a very sad one.
1: Now, you're a disc jockey. 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

Yep, the good old Labour government under the helm of Harold Wilson passed the Marine and Defences Broadcasting Act, or

0: The Beatles from Sgt. Pepper, of course. Lovely Rita, which was written by John Lennon about an actual parking meter lady called Rita, funnily enough. Good morning to Tracy and Willow, who are chilling out in the conservatory. And Bob the Marshal is on a slightly damp Glenlock campsite today.
1: Here's your tea.
0: Oh, thanks, Glenn.
1: It is roasting in here today.
0: I know it is, Ethel. It's the firebox and it's warm enough already. Go and cool yourself down in the dining car. And while you're down there, can you sort those mods and rockers out for me? They're shaking the train. This is Johnny Burnett.
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0: The Avons from 1960, seven little girls in the backseat. Good morning to Stuart, who's busy picking his tomatoes. He's grown too many plants, and now he's got a mountain of tomatoes.

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1: Manx Radio News at 9 o'clock. Moramai, good morning. I'm Tessa Hawley. The island's chief fire officer has praised the professionalism of staff who dealt with a fire this week. Castletown and Maloo Fire and Ambulance Station went up in flames on Thursday evening. Extensive damage was caused and one emergency vehicle was totally destroyed. Crews from Douglas and Rushen, as well as the airport fire service at Ronaldsway, helped at the site of the fire, whilst crews at other stations provided cover around the island. Mark Christian told Manx Radio there was real quick thinking demonstrated.
2: One of our colleagues happened to be on station. It's normally an unstaffed station for us. It's an on-call station. And they raised the alarm very early doors as soon as it became apparent that there was a fire in the engine house. And some of the actions from that individual was absolutely tremendous, to recover some PPE out of the locker room, etc. So really some real quick thinking actions. And then colleagues from Castletown obviously responded, although they had no appliances. There was some sterling effort made in the first few minutes of the incident.
1: And it's thought foam used to tackle the incident may have resulted in the death of several fish in the nearby Silverburn River. The Department of Environment, Food and Agriculture is investigating reports that the substance entered the watercourse. A number of fish were found dead in the river near Pulsum Park the morning after the blaze. People are being advised not to swim in the river for the next 28 days, and DEFA is also advising pet owners to keep their animals away from the section of the river between Ballasalla and Castletown Harbour at this time. RBS International has confirmed redundancies as it looks at streamlining some of its operations, including those here on the Isle of Man. The offshore banking and wealth management arm of the NatWest Group is headquartered in Jersey, but has offices based on Athol Street in Douglas. Lewis Foster has the details.
3: It was first reported that around 50 jobs were at risk between RBSI sites in Jersey, Guernsey, Gibraltar and the Isle of Man after the company announced changes which it says will simplify how it operates. It says those changes, which include centralising some teams, reflect the evolving nature of the financial services industry to become simpler and more digital. RBSI has confirmed to Manx Radio that the number of redundancies being made here on the island is less than 10. Meanwhile, the company says it's committed to delivering long-term value for customers and supporting sustainable growth across all of its jurisdictions.
1: In international news, the former Cambridge University professor at the centre of a plagiarism row has been found dead. The family of Jason Arday, who resigned from the Faculty of Education last week, says he faced a campaign of disinformation. A powerful earthquake in eastern Indonesia is reported to have killed at least 20 people. A tsunami warning was issued after the tremor, measuring 7.7, and later lifted. And people in Wales have spoken of panic and distress after last night's phone alert warning about wildfires was initially sent without an English translation. Figures suggest 2.5 million people aren't fluent in the Welsh language. Manx Radio News at 9:03, our next at 10 o'clock. In the meantime, keep up to date by following Manx Radio on social media or by going to manxradio.com.
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0: drying up today. Light to moderate northwesterly winds. Highs of 19. Cloud thickens overnight. Could allow a few outbreaks of light rain for a time. Largely cloudy again tomorrow, I'm afraid. The risk of a few outbreaks of rain through the morning. Tending to be largely dry tomorrow afternoon. Keep our fingers crossed for qualifying. Light wind settling to become light to moderate south-southeasterlies at highs of 19. Largely cloudy on Monday, mainly dry. Thicker cloud arrives with rain later.
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3 million sellers after nine, as we always play every Saturday morning. The Monkees from 1967, Daydream Believer. Contact year 1964 for Peter Noon and Herman's Hermits. I'm into Something Good and A Land of a Thousand Dances from Wilson Pickett from 1966. Quarter past nine on the big show. Good morning to Joan and Maynard in Peel. Says a great 60s on Carnaby Street. Bring back memories of my college days in Liverpool, spent mostly in the cavern and skipping lessons. Oh, do you mean skipping lessons? Okay. Happy days, and of course you have the answer to the competition correct. I want to say hi to Bernie and Dawn in Mallorca. And I hope you enjoy the eclipse over there as well. And they look forward to seeing you soon. Good morning to Carol. Morning, Chris. Memories of being on a coach on my school holiday here on the island in 1968. Singing along in the back seat to the Avons. It's a coincidence that my school friend from 64 years ago is on the island for the weekend, and she was on the same school holiday. So please say hello to Nancy and Barry from Lancashire. Morning, you two. Welcome to the Isle of Man. Or should I say welcome back?

0: Day Part 5, Glad All Over, and Ray and Dave Davis from the Kinks all day and all of the night. Morning, Chris. Please wish a happy 21st birthday to the twins, Jack and Lily Rose Meekin. Lots of love to you two from Dad and Kerry and Josh and Ben and James. Maybe have a fantastic weekend. Who's this? It would be nice to win the competition as my 14th wedding anniversary is on the 1st of September. It is the ivory anniversary, so if I'm lucky enough to win, could you organise a couple of elephants with tusks to be there, please? Well, I'll do my best. Thanks very much indeed. Good morning to Phil and Dell. Listening to the show and loving the music as always. Busy watering the garden pots after the hot spell. Yeah, I'm not surprised. Those plants do need some watering, don't they? Good morning to Elizabeth in Williston. All good in Williston, making rhubarb and custard cake this morning. That's if her friend remembers to bring the rhubarb. Have a good weekend. Great music, says Elizabeth. We haven't heard much from Ethel recently. Well, she's here, actually. You all right?
1: Have you seen that loss in the dining car?
0: Oh, no, I told you. Thanks for sorting them out anyway.
1: Just be careful. There's a wet patch over there.
0: Oh, so there is. Thank you. Roger, what have you been doing? Oh, you spilt your tea on the footplate. Okay, all right.

go round. Good morning, Chris. Great music as always. Thank you. Please say a big hello to Hannah and Vinny, who are undertaking their mega move this weekend. And they're looking forward to seeing a new home next week. That's from Dad and Ian. All right.

0: instrumental magic from Ramsey Lewis. Wade in the Water. We'll play those that track for Kevin and Paul in Tiptree in Essex. Loving the show, listening on the Manx Radio app. You're very welcome, and welcome to the Carnaby Street family. All right, it's almost 9:30, so we need to do this. For your chance to win 3 adult tickets for Manxman Sunday Lunch on Sunday the 6th of September. Tickets are worth £120 and include 2 courses of fabulous food, there's a licensed bar on board, and return travel from Douglas to Castletown. You pass Douglas Steam Railway Station at 12:10, back by 2:40 in the afternoon. Running on various dates in August, September and October. These tickets are for Sunday the 6th of September. Rail.im is the website address for all the details, by the way. Or pick up the leaflets from your welcome centre or the local steam railway station. Here's the question we asked you earlier on. True or false? The Isle of Man Railway's dining car menu focuses on seasonal homegrown produce paired with carefully selected wines, beers and soft drinks from the dining car bar hop. Well, of course it's true. Well done. Nobody is barred from the programme this week because all of you correctly answered the question. I'm very impressed. You're all in the draw.
1: All courtesy of the Isle of Man Railway's time train.
0: Thank you, Roger. And we'll do that draw on the last Saturday of August in a couple of weeks' time. And you could be the winner. Good luck.
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The Rolling Stones, I Can't Get No Satisfaction, 22 minutes to 10. Simon Clark and Kiri Kermode on the Saturday sandwich for you after 10 o'clock. Older brother of David Ruffin, lead singer of The Temptations, this is Jimmy from 1966. What a fabulous tune. What Becomes of the Brokenhearted?

0: Sandy Shaw, Girl Don't Come. Mentioned earlier the anniversary of the Marine and Offences Broadcasting Act, which was the 14th of August 1967, and of course that all led to this.
1: Here's news. 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From September, the BBC Light Programme channel on the medium wave will split from the service on 1500 metres in the long wave band, and with a little help from a lot of the newer DJs on the scene, will provide music all day, going back to the light only for programmes like Saturday Club, Midday Spin, and Housewife's Choice. 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

Wayne Fontana and the Mindbenders. I think that's what some of the offshore listeners were thinking of Radio 1 when it opened in September of 1960.

Jackie Trent, wife of Tony Hatch. Where are you now, my love? Two to play before we say goodbye, bye, bye, bye, bye. And we'll start that with Simon Dupree in the Big Cell. And Spencer Davis Group will back up the show.

0: Spencer Davis Group, keep on running, and it's time we got out of here. Thank you, Ethel.
1: Lovely to see you, Chris.
0: Lovely to see you too. See you next week, yeah?
1: All right, I best be off.
0: Okay, you better be off. All right, Dave Moore and Kiri Kermode are next on the Saturday Sandwich.
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0: Let's do that, shall we? Roger, stoke the boiler.
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0: Good, here we go.
2: Oft we jolly well go.
0: Oft we jolly well do.
4: All aboard Isle of Man Railway's time train.
0: Got a dodgy whistle there. I think we'll have to sort one out for next week. What's going on there? Water in it, is it? Or is it just too dry? Who knows? 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Same time, same place, 8 o'clock. 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David Kirry next, and we'll see you next Saturday morning, 8 o'clock. You be sure of it. Brought to you with the Isle of Man Railways, this is Carnaby Street International, which is broadcast live under the influence of Sherbet Dab. Enjoy the weekend. Don't use disposable barbecues. Watch your naked flames. Let's not set the Isle of Man on fire. And if you're over for the Manx Grand Prix in Classic TT, welcome to the Isle of Man. Keep your fingers crossed for the weather. See you next Saturday. God bless. Bye-bye.

0: Manx Radio News at 10 o'clock. Moramai, good morning. I'm Tessa Hawley. The island's chief fire officer has praised the professionalism of staff who dealt with a fire this week. Castletown and Maloo Fire and Ambulance Station went up in flames on Thursday evening. Extensive damage was caused and one fire engine was totally destroyed. Crews from Douglas and Rushen, as well as the airport fire service at Ronald's Way, helped, whilst other crews at stations provided cover around the island. Mark Christian told Manx Radio there was real quick thinking demonstrated.
1: One of our colleagues happened to be on station. It's normally an unstaffed station for us. It's an on-call station. And they raised the alarm very early doors as soon as it became apparent that there was a fire in the engine house. And some of the actions from that individual was absolutely tremendous to recover some PPE out of the locker room, etc. So really some real quick thinking actions. And then colleagues from Castletown obviously responded. Although they had no appliances, there was some sterling effort made in the first few minutes of the incident.
0: It's thought foam used to tackle the fire may have resulted in the death of several fish in the nearby Silverburn River. The Department of Environment, Food and Agriculture is investigating reports that the substance entered the watercourse. People are being advised not to swim or let their pets swim in the river for the next 28 days. Manx Care says it won't hold a board meeting in public next month due to the general election. It says it's due to guidance issued to the public service about the pre-election period. It will resume board meetings in public following the election of the new House of Keys on the 24th of September. Manx actress Samantha Barks will return to the West End next year. She'll star as Charity Barnum in The Greatest Showman, which will open at the Theatre Royal, Drury Lane, in spring 2027. It follows a sellout 8-week run at Bristol Hippodrome earlier this year. Looking now at the international news, and the Prince of Wales has thanked emergency services and volunteers for their help in battling wildfires. Thousands of acres of land and homes have been destroyed in the hot and dry conditions. The UK government is warning people not to light anything which could trigger fires. The family of former Cambridge professor Jason Arday say they're in shock at his death, claiming he's been subjected to sustained abuse. The 41-year-old was found unresponsive yesterday, days after resigning from the university amid a plagiarism inquiry. He denied copying his PhD thesis. And Heathrow is warning passengers to allow longer time for their journeys. Two of its terminals are inaccessible by road after flooding around the centre of the airport. Manx Radio News at 10:03. Our next at 11 o'clock. 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
4: Largely cloudy today. Remember those days? With any patchy light rain or drizzle at first, soon clearing to become dry. Light to moderate northwest wind. Maximum temperature of 19 Celsius. Cloud thickening overnight could allow for a few outbreaks of light rain for a time.
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0: Hello. Good morning.
1: Good morning. How are you?
0: Yes. This is a first. Dave Moore.
1: Kimmy Kermode.
0: Doing the Saturday sandwich. No Simon Clark this week. He's not been upsetting anybody, so but he is going to be coming back soon. He's getting working on his lobster suntan.
1: Yeah.
0: There you go.
1: Imagine that, a nice hot holiday at this time of year. But it's been hot here, though, hasn't it?
0: You just took the words from my mouth, Kiri. So, yeah, it's been... But today is different. I only looked out the curtains this morning. I was like, my goodness me, this doesn't look right. It's normally been sunny every morning for months.
1: I think we're desperate for a bit of rain, so...
0: You certainly are.
1: I hope it's going to rain soon.
0: Yes.
1: Can you believe I'm saying that on the Isle of Man?
0: But even so, it's been... A very dry summer, hasn't it? And I suppose for you, because you've obviously people will probably know that you've got an agricultural background. So, yeah, you'll be praying for rain.
1: Yeah, it's got a little bit desperate now. And I feel for our friends on the north of the island in particular, I think they've had it a little bit longer and drier than us on the south. But that said, you know, you're feeding animals morning and night again now, and it's going to make the winter quite long. I don't like that. I hate winter routine.
0: Isle of Man summers are one or the other. They're too wet or too dry. It's finding that balance is a bit,
1: I think, you know. It's a bit tricky, and farmers all they do is moan about the weather, seemingly. But that said, everybody's been sort of having their opinions on the weather lately. It's caused all sorts of hassle for everybody.
0: It is. Anyway, what's coming up? So, lots of great music. That was Pet Shop Boys and New Bohemia, and we kicked off with Paula Abdul, Straight Up. So, what's coming up? Kiri doesn't know this.
1: Not a clue.
0: So anyway, I'm going to invite you into the Saturday Sandwich Cafe.
1: Oh, okay.
0: And you're going to get ripped off. Okay, so
1: right.
0: We'll do that. We're also, I'm going to do some mind things with you as well.
1: Oh, gosh.
0: I'm going to read your mind.
1: Oh, please don't. That could be very dangerous.
0: I'm going to do that. We're going to do Battle of the Sexes.
1: Oh, now you got to be careful.
0: I know. But what the heck?
1: Okay, we'll go for it. Let's have a go.
0: All right. Also, we're going to explore the Brazilian national anthem. All right, so don't worry about that.
1: Very random. There we are.
0: And also, if anyone's a regular listener to my late night show, so I do a late night show on Monday, Tuesday and Wednesday. On Manx Radio, called After Hours.
1: Oh, very good.
0: Right, and I do a little thing called Mind Match. Ooh. And we're going to play Mind Match.
1: Okay,
0: we're going to bring it to Saturday mornings, okay?
1: That'll do nicely. You can
0: play along with that as well, Kiri. So I'll do that a little bit later. Also, we're going to do the evolution of the cooked breakfast.
1: Yeah. Do you like a cooked breakfast?
0: I do.
1: What's your favourite part of it?
0: That's not the part, but yeah. So, actually, probably the most unhealthy part. And it's a part that I think has been removed from the cooked breakfast.
1: So, I guess.
0: Yeah.
1: Fried bread.
0: Yeah.
1: It's awful.
0: It's delicious. Isn't it?
1: But so
0: it's so
1: soggy.
0: Bad. It's so bad for you. But I hadn't had one for years. Then I had one a few months ago. Oh, my goodness.
1: Did you make it yourself?
0: No, I didn't.
1: Spoiled.
0: There you go.
1: Mm-hmm.
0: So, but there are things that I don't have on a cooked breakfast anymore.
1: Oh.
0: I don't have bacon.
1: What?
0: I don't have egg. And I don't have beans.
1: Oh, how random.
0: I know, it is really random. So I'm just like, yeah. So, and I'd like to see a little bit more of that when you go for a cooked breakfast. Because I think it's Saturday morning. Is the fry up day, isn't it? It's a day to have a fry up.
1: Yeah, so. We have some lovely listeners that have bacon butties. And you know when you've been rushing around all morning to get here and you haven't eaten anything, and you think, oh, I could die for a bacon butty right now. Yeah, so.
0: Yeah, I know.
1: It's that morning, isn't it? You've got to just get up and get out there.
0: But
1: enjoy it.
0: Also, as well, while we're on the bacon subject, and if you're a vegetarian or a vegan, we do apologise for the moment. But anyway, I like my bacon soft.
1: Oh, I do too.
0: Not crispy. Also, no. Crispy bacon thing. So anyway, but because of that, if I eat out somewhere, I now say, can I... blah, blah, blah, blah, blah. No beans. I never have beans anyway. I do like beans, but I'm not on a cooked breakfast because it just takes over.
1: Okay.
0: Everything tastes of baked beans.
1: Mm-hmm.
0: Right, okay. And I've just kind of, as I've gotten older, egg. I mean, poached egg is my go-to, but I've just become... And like as always, so I'd have a... fry up, and I was just like leaving the bacon and eggs and all, leaving them to last and all that.
1: Yeah.
0: So now I just go there. But when you go for a cooked breakfast in an eatery, should they say, when you say, Can I have a breakfast with no bacon, eggs or beans? Should they say, what would you like instead?
1: Fair point.
0: Some do. Most don't.
1: True.
0: Anyway.
1: There we are.
0: There you go. So there we are. We will talk more about cooked breakfast. Have you eaten this morning, by the way?
1: I think I did. Yes, I had Weetabix.
0: Oh, I did.
1: Early doors.
0: I did as well.
1: I do like a plain old Weetabix now and again.
0: Yeah, I did as well. I've not eaten Weetabix for a long, long time. And just because I tend not to eat first thing in the morning, which is a stupid thing, I know. But just the way my lifestyle goes.
1: Uh-huh.
0: But anyway.
1: And had blue milk. Got to have blue milk on cereal in the morning.
0: I actually had almond milk.
1: Oh, God.
0: So,
1: very healthy, you do.
0: Oh, well, you know. Well, don't I look the perfect vision of them?
1: Absolutely,
0: anyway.
1: Of course.
0: Right, let's get some music.
1: Come on then.
0: So yeah, plenty to come up on the programme. 166-177 studio@manxradio.com if you'd like to get in touch. We'll be playing Mind Match, The Battle of the Sexes, Dave's Rip-Off Cafe, Reading Kiri's Mind.
1: Please don't.
0: And the evolution of the cup breakfast. All to come, but first, music! Maestro, please, here on Manx Radio FM, the Saturday Sandwich with Kiri Kermode and myself, Dave Moore. And Kiri's going to ask me if I like bikes as well, because we're going to talk about that off air. Well, we'll do that after Giorgio Moroder and Phil Oakey and Together in Electric Dreams.

0: was one of the showdowns of last season. Will we see anything like the drama we got between these two sides again this weekend?
1: The goalkeeper, Adam Killier, is headed home! FC Alaman 4, Ramsbottom United 4!
0: This evening, FC Alaman hosts Ramsbottom United in the NWCFL Premier Division at the Bowl, with both looking to maintain their unbeaten starts to the latest campaign.
1: A truly extraordinary game at the Bowl.
0: Join me, Rob Pritchard and Darren Timpson for FC Alaman versus Ramsbottom United, kicking off at 6 p.m. tonight. 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

0: Sleeper, In Betweener. And before that, Giorgio Moroder and Phil Oakey, Together in Electric Dreams. Together on the Saturday Sandwich, Kiri Kermode and Dave Moore this week. No Simon Clark, sorry, but all being well, he'll be back next week, will he?
1: He shall. He's yes. only having 1 week off just this year.
0: Do you know what? A week is never enough on a holiday, is it?
1: I know.
0: If you go abroad, if you do go somewhere, or anywhere, you go anywhere, a week, I don't think, is enough. 10 days minimum.
1: You reckon?
0: Yeah. If you go somewhere for a week, by the time you've discovered where everything is, the best places to eat, drink, and be merry. it's time to come home.
1: It is, isn't it?
0: It is time to come home.
1: Yeah.
0: So 10. And you know, I think the perfect amount of time for a holiday, if you can afford it, 3 weeks.
1: 3 weeks.
0: My mum does 3 weeks.
1: Do you go on holiday?
0: No, I don't. I don't.
1: Not at all.
0: I'm maybe later this year.
1: Oh.
0: I have a job in November. I work in the Far East.
1: Oh, lovely.
0: And I go a few days early and have a little day at holiday. But anyway, this, so it's funny because you were saying to me just before we came on there about Simon, because it's the Manx Grand Prix.
1: Yes, it is.
0: And Simon likes bikes.
1: He
0: and you said,
1: does.
0: Do you like bikes, Dave?
1: And do you?
0: So this time last week, I was commentating on the MotoGP of the British Grand Prix at Silverstone.
1: Oh, wowzer!
0: So there you
1: That's
0: go. You didn't know
1: special.
0: That, did you? So
1: I did
0: yeah,
1: not know.
0: I kind of, and I've written a couple of books about bikes.
1: Oh, fabulous!
0: And all this. So yes.
1: Oh, a pro then. Mm-hmm. the Isle of Man's getting a bit busy now ahead of tomorrow, isn't it? Sunday.
0: Yeah, Sunday.
1: Yeah,
0: yeah.
1: The bikes are arriving. The wagons are coming off the ferry. It's nice
0: exactly.
1: to see.
0: And
1: we'll liven up a bit.
0: Yeah, but let's hope that they have better weather this year. 2 years ago was dreadful, you know, but and it wasn't so great last year. But we shall see. Anyway. We've been talking about cooked breakfast.
1: Mm-hmm.
0: Jason says, a cooked breakfast without proper hash browns is simply unacceptable.
1: Love a cooked breakfast.
0: Mushrooms and tomato belong in bolognese, not breakfast.
1: Oh, fair point. I have to agree.
0: We might have to disagree there.
1: I'm not struck on mushrooms. Ooh.
0: Right, okay. I'm going to go quickly through what I believe. This is a theory I've had for years.
1: Okay, go on.
0: The evolution of the cooked breakfast. Because it didn't just start with... Someone went, let's just do everything.
1: Empty the cupboard.
0: It was just, and I think, so it would have started, I think bacon and egg was the base. Where someone said, oh, I'll have some bacon, and oh, have some egg with it. And, bacon and egg, because it is, bacon and egg goes together, doesn't
1: they
0: it?
1: They do,
0: you,
1: yes.
0: You don't go bacon and tomato, bacon and chips, it's bacon and egg.
1: That's so,
0: there
1: bacon
0: you go. So
1: tomato,
0: it started as bacon and egg. So what should we think then? Followed on from the, what was the next item to appear on the breakfast plate?
1: Well, it have to be sausages.
0: I would agree with that.
1: Yes.
0: The bacon, egg, and sausage. So the people were then eating bacon, egg, and sausage.
1: It's like a feast, isn't it? Almost.
0: It's growing into a feast. So then, what would we? So we've that got that on the plate. Where? What do we think came next?
1: Well, it'd have to be something. Moist, because it has to be sauce of some sort. So I'm assuming that's why beans possibly came into play. But they're quite modern beans.
0: Yeah,
1: so maybe
0: I would
1: not.
0: Disagree. Yeah, I don't think beans would have come in at that point. I think. I wonder if that's where the black pudding. Made it came.
1: Do you like
0: in.
1: Black puddings?
0: I love black pudding. I love black pudding. It has a terrible reputation, but it's actually quite healthy.
1: Of course,
0: you know it is. It's as I say, it has this terrible reputation because of its content.
1: Yeah, but it's all what they had, though, in those days.
0: Exactly.
1: You know,
0: there's
1: no waste. Like, so much waste now compared to then. So the black pudding was created out of the lesser parts.
0: So I would say, at that point, we've got black pudding.
1: Okay.
0: And I think the next thing that came along was mushrooms.
1: Yeah.
0: That's where your moisture would come through.
1: Oh, okay, maybe.
0: You know.
1: Oh, they're like slugs. I don't like mushrooms.
0: Oh, cooked in butter.
1: Oh, God, no, they smell awful. Oh, no.
0: Anyway.
1: But they look great, and I pick them in the fields, they're wonderful, and I bring them home, and everyone else eats them, but not me.
0: That sounds magic.
1: Yeah. Now, that would be fun.
0: So, anyway, then I think after that, then we'd have the tomato, the fried tomato.
1: Which seasonal, though, wouldn't it be? Because...
0: Yeah, well, yes.
1: It wouldn't be the imports.
0: No, exactly. And then maybe, because it was seasonal...
1: Mm. Same with the mushrooms,
0: it
1: almost,
0: been,
1: as well.
0: But then
1: yeah.
0: again, the tinned tomato.
1: Oh, yes.
0: That would be a thing. And also around that time, people say, but I don't like tomatoes. Mm. And that's maybe where the beans came in. So at that point, we've got bacon, egg, sausage, tomato, mushrooms, or beans. And then next thing to come along, well, at some point fried bread's gone in there, I think. I'd say fried bread is, because that was many years back in the 70s and 80s and 90s, fried bread was there.
1: Huge,
0: and then it disappeared.
1: Yeah.
0: Anyway, so, but then the hash brown came in, which is a controversial item in itself because I think it's an American thing, isn't it?
1: I think it is.
0: I think it's American. I think it's come from the States.
1: I do like them. Them and soaked beans.
0: So,
1: very healthy.
0: Anyway, so there we go. And I think that would be...
1: What are they made of? Just potato?
0: Yeah, and then kind of like a crispy kind of coating, isn't it? So
1: they've not got onions in them, have they?
0: No, I don't think so. I don't think so.
1: Okay.
0: Okay. Anyone got any comments on our emails about breakfast? Anyone said, shut up and play music?
1: Yes, very much. No, not at all. No, it's very interesting. I love food, naturally, because I'm a bigger girl as well. I don't refuse any food. But there's just, you've got to be careful, haven't you?
0: Oh,
1: some
0: completely.
1: Of these hidden fats, peanuts, avocados.
0: Well, peanuts are quite good. I mean, I know they're calorific, if you're having them roasted and stuff like that, if you're just having peanuts or salted peanuts, that's not too bad.
1: What about the condiments? What about ketchup and brown sauce?
0: Where
1: do they come into play?
0: Yes, well, they obviously come in, and I think that would be a question. I would say, because you've got an agricultural background, you're a brown sauce girl.
1: No.
0: All right.
1: Oh, it's too spicy.
0: Oh, really?
1: I don't like either, to be honest.
0: All right.
1: I like salad cream.
0: All right, okay. On a cooked breakfast?
1: No, I don't really. I have much sauce. No, not that saucy.
0: All right, okay.
1: It says here, you have to have black pudding with your breakfast along with fried bread, says Fran.
0: All right, okay. Mm. That's interesting. That's good.
1: Yeah. What about in Ireland? They have
0: the Ulster fry. Amazing. Yes. Yeah, white pudding. Fantastic. And black pudding and white pudding and soda bread. Yeah,
1: it's
0: they've kind
1: just
0: of
1: just a heart attack on a plate, maybe.
0: Idiot. Well, listen, no, in moderation, though. You know, if you start in the every day with that, and then cracking on with other meals, then I can understand what you know. You're on the way to A&E, but you know, it's in moderation. It's delicious. You know, I mean, well, it's funny because go to the Northwest 200 quite often. And pretty much every morning was a cooked breakfast.
1: Oh,
0: and then
1: great.
0: Anyway, I came back. I did post it on my socials. In a week in Northern Ireland, I had added up the sausages, the bacon, the eggs, and everything. And it did look bad when I totaled up what I'd eaten that
1: week. You're on holiday. You're allowed.
0: I'll tell you very quickly before we will play some music, folks, honestly. But when I was in Northern Ireland, I think it was the first time I went. And sometimes with the bike thing, certainly here the Isle of Man with the TT and stuff like that, you kind of get kind of drawn into the cheeseburgers and things like that.
1: Mm-hmm.
0: Seriously, this is true. I went into this hotel and I said, have you any vegetables?
1: Oh.
0: honestly.
1: You're not a true bike fan.
0: Everything was takeaway. Look, I've been there a week and I just said anything. And they say, well, we've got some broccoli. I said, that'll do. So I ordered, I got double helping of vegetables because my body was telling me I needed to have some vegetables.
1: Oh.
0: And that was honestly, so there you go.
1: There we go.
0: Right.
1: Eat in moderation.
0: I've not remembered to tell you that we're also going to give away a voucher for the Ginger Hall.
1: Yay!
0: After midday.
1: Excellent.
0: So there you go. I'm sorry, folks. If you want a voucher for the Ginger Hall worth £20,
1: more food.
0: You're going to have to stay with us for another couple of hours. All right? 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
6: That's it. Phil Gorn will correct you anyway.
5: It was. I always thought if it ended EY, you pronounced it yeah. But anyway.
6: Anyway.
5: It's still on. The Traces exhibition at the House of Mananin in Peel is open from 9:30 to 4:30 as well every day. So you can do Mind Your Language one day and Traces exhibition the next. Or do one in the morning and one in the afternoon. Anyway, diverse exhibition of contemporary Manx art reflecting on how today's creativity becomes tomorrow's heritage. Explore how traces surround us, both physical and ethereal footprints in the sand. Weathered surfaces, forgotten photographs, or the invisible imprints of memory and emotion. That was quite poetic, wasn't it?
6: Very good.
5: There you go. Traces will be the third open exhibition of artwork created by Creative Network members. 90 artists, all with Manx connections. What have you got, Kiri?
6: I have. The Jerby Transport Museum is now open on Sundays and bank holidays as well. So head up there. There's fascinating memorabilia, fun for all ages, local history and displays, along with the vintage buses and vehicles. So that's the Jerby Transport Museum. If you're short of something to do, that's meant to be absolutely wonderful. Tomorrow it sees the Manx Whale and Dolphin Watch returns to the Sound by the Calf of Man. Come along and watch the sound. What? See watches at the Sound exhibition this year.
5: You can do it, Kiri.
6: You can do it, eh?
5: We believe in you.
6: So if you want to find out more about what's on at the Manx Whale and Dolphin Watch, do get in touch with those guys. They've got an event on this Sunday, 10:30 until 12:30, and one in September as well. I do believe the Southern Young Farmers are having their summer celebration this evening down at Orrisdale Farm. So if you're a member, past, present, or a future one, come along and get involved. You can find all the information out on the Southern Young Farmers Facebook page. Take a look at that or get in touch with their chair.
5: You have 15 seconds to tell me why that's worth going. What's going on down there?
6: They have food, they have Davison's ice cream, they've got the rodeo bull. It's just a chance to catch up with members past and present and enjoy hopefully some sunshine.
5: I think it's going to get better later today. Fingers hopefully crossed. This show will get better as we go along as well. Let's see.
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5: So it's a Saturday sandwich with Kiri Kerwood and myself, Dave Moore. We've been talking about the evolution of cooked breakfasts. And Jason says, this is genuinely riveting. Better than Man in Line. Maybe that's what Man in Line needs to do. Don't talk about politics. But talk about cooked breakfast and the like.
6: Talk maybe about that's absolutely a, tripe.
5: Yeah, there you go. Tripe. That's another conversation, isn't it?
6: Isn't it?
5: It is. Anyway, Jason says moisture comes from the eggs.
6: Of course.
5: There you go. But another thing, different elements need different sauces. Brown on bacon and eggs.
6: Yeah.
5: Tomato on sausage and hashies.
6: Oh, well, there we are. Could be fair
5: point. To me, tomato ketchup on a cooked breakfast, no, it's brown. You know, but anyway.
6: Yeah.
5: And I love this. I love this message. It's got to be fried bread. Definitely no beans and no tin tomatoes. That's from Lindsay and Peel. And you know what's even better about that message? After that, she goes, sorry. But sorry, how sweet. But sorry to apologising for saying that
6: it's not acceptable.
5: Definitely no beans and no tin tomatoes. Sorry.
6: There we are.
5: There we go.
6: There we go.
5: All right. Let me try this then. We'll invite you into Dave's cafe.
6: Right.
5: So you and two pals have arrived in my cafe. All right.
6: What kind of cafe is it?
5: Well, kind of, just a normal kind of cafe. So what are you having? What are you having, Kiri?
6: Oh, flat white coffee.
5: And something to eat?
6: Normally, banana cake.
5: All right. So there you go.
6: It's a proper cafe.
5: There you go. So that you've had that. Your two friends have both had something as well.
6: Okay.
5: So very similar. Okay. Mm-hmm. And so you've enjoyed it. And I'm the waiter in my cafe. So you've said, can we have the bill, please?
6: Yes.
5: All right. Okay. And I said, okay. So I come over with the bill. And the bill is, for the three of you, it is £25.
6: Okay.
5: All right, it's come to £25. So, you say, because I've been such a good waiter, take a tip.
6: Okay.
5: Right? So I take a tip of £2. I think, oh, £2, that's reasonable. Instead of just taking a lot, I've taken £2. All right? So I've got £2 of your £30. You've all put a tenner in.
6: Okay.
5: All right, so are you following me? So the bill came to £25.
6: Don't ask me any maths.
5: It's very straightforward, very simple. And especially if you're going to go to cafes in the future and people know who you are. Oh, yeah. Yeah, we're going to make a few bob here. So, anyway, so the bill has come to £25. You've each put £10 in the kitty. It's come to £30. You've handed £30 over to me. Don't panic about it. It's very straightforward. Take a tip. I've taken £2. So, therefore, that's left over. Your bill came to 25. You've given me £2. So how much is that?
6: 27.
5: Right, okay. So there's £3 coins to be handed out. Okay? So I give you the £3. I give the £3. Because you've all put a tenner in.
6: Mm-hmm.
5: You all put a pound back.
6: Mm-hmm.
5: You all take a pound. So you've spent, between the three of you, how much? If you've all got £9 back. So 3 times 9 is... 27.
6: Yes.
5: All right. Okay. But I've taken the tip, which is £2.
6: Okay.
5: So 27 and 2 is
6: 29.
5: But you put £30 in. Where's that pound gone?
6: I don't know.
5: I'll go through it again.
6: Don't go through it again. My head hurts.
5: Almost. So, because people will be listening, they'll be going, yeah.
6: It's very true. Where is it gone?
5: So,
6: tell me.
5: So you've all spent £9 each.
6: Yes.
5: So that's £27. And therefore, and I've taken a tip, but that's only £2. It should be £3. But so where has that pound gone? I know.
6: Give me the answer.
5: There isn't an answer. It's a maths problem. There is a thing, but it's so just the way that it's worked out. So
6: that's impressive.
5: Yeah. So there you go. So as I say, you'd think I'd have £3 left over, but it's not. There you go. Oh dear.
6: Did you like maths at school?
5: I did actually. Yeah, I did enjoy maths.
6: It was wonderful to see all of the students getting their results, and they did super well. And I failed my maths. I got a D.
5: Well,
6: it's a low pass apparently, but it's still a fail in my world.
5: Oh well.
6: I hated maths.
5: No, the thing is as well, I would say with maths is it's the one topic that you should get 100% in, because there are no wrong answers. So you should know, like, if you get, you can be marked for an English essay or something and say there might be, you know, etc. So you'll get marked on that. But you shouldn't get a maths question wrong, really, because it's not as if, you see what I mean? You should should be able to work, and you should be getting 100% in maths. Not that I ever did. I don't know if anyone ever has. But there you go.
6: There we are.
5: Yeah, but no, spelling was my thing. I love spelling.
6: Really?
5: I was at school. Yeah, I loved spelling. Absolutely
6: brilliant.
5: I love
6: sport. I love not sitting in the classroom.
5: There you go. Wasn't it funny? The best moment at school was when you were sat in the classroom and then suddenly someone went, Miss, there's a dog in the playground. And there'd be a dog running around and every child would run up, press their hands against the glass, their noses against the pane, and they'd be like, oh, and the teacher would be going, children, sit down, come back. But look, sir, or miss, the dog. And a dog would be running around in the play, and we'd all be
6: loving
5: the
6: it.
5: Happiest days of our lives.
6: It was.

Savage. So the Love Fool from the Cardigans, Ace of Base now, and Cruel Summer. You listen to the Sunday Sandwich coming up after the news. Battle of the Sexes. Make sure you're here for that. Right here on Manx Radio.

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1: Manx Radio News at 11 o'clock. Moramai, good morning. I'm Tessa Hawley. Manx Care says it won't hold a board meeting in public next month due to the general election. It says it's after guidance issued to the public service about the pre-election period. It will resume board meetings in public following the election of the new House of Keys on the 24th of September. RBS International has confirmed redundancies as it looks at streamlining some of its operations, including those here on the Isle of Man. The offshore banking and wealth management arm of the NatWest Group is headquartered in Jersey, but has offices based on Athol Street in Douglas. Lewis Foster has the details.
2: It was first reported that around 50 jobs were at risk between RBSI sites in Jersey, Guernsey, Gibraltar and the Isle of Man after the company announced changes which it says will simplify how it operates. It says those changes, which include centralising some teams, reflect the evolving nature of the financial services industry to become simpler and more digital. RBSI has confirmed to Manx Radio that the number of redundancies being made here on the island is less than 10. Meanwhile, the company says it's committed to delivering long-term value for customers and supporting sustainable growth across all of its jurisdictions.
1: Government House is searching for a new butler and chauffeur to provide a professional and discreet service. It's trying to find someone highly professional, practical and adaptable for the deputy house manager role. The position is described as a unique opportunity to work at the heart of the island's constitutional and ceremonial life. In sport, Commonwealth Games medalist David Mullarkey is preparing to take on the 2026 European Championships this evening. The Isle of Man athlete will represent Great Britain at the international meeting in Birmingham in the men's 10,000-metre final. It's due to start at 8:25 this evening at Alexandra Stadium. Looking at the international news now, and the Prince of Wales has praised efforts to deal with wildfires raging across the UK, which Andy Burnham has labelled a tinderbox. People in England and Wales were caught off guard by a government alert last night, warning not to light anything that could spark a fire. And farmers are to get £65 million to help manage the impact of the dry weather. Former Cambridge professor Jason Arday told a friend he couldn't go on hours before he was found dead. The family of the 41-year-old who resigned from the university's Faculty of Education last week say he's been subjected to sustained abuse. And fans of Bonnie Tyler will line the streets of her hometown this afternoon to pay their respects. The late singer's coffin is being taken through Mumbles in Swansea Bay ahead of her funeral on Monday. Manx Radio News at 3 minutes past 11 are next at midday. 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
4: Well, it's still cloudy. Any patchy light rain or drizzle should soon go away. Light to moderate northwest wind, maximum temperature of 19 Celsius, and the cloud will thicken overnight, which could allow for a few outbreaks of light rain for a time.
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0: You don't need me to tell you that that was the Eurythmics and Sweet Dreams, but a remix kind of version, which they didn't really need to mess with the original. The original's better. Anyway, there you go. Let's wrap up. Let's do a breakfast wrap-up on our breakfast items, Kiri.
1: That is a thing now, a breakfast wrap.
0: It is as well, yeah. I can get that. I think it's come from, like, the Med, hasn't it? That kind of thing,
1: a bit lighter version.
0: Yes, okay.
1: Someone suggests that the finest forage fungi is a good old Manx mushroom.
0: Okay.
1: So there we have it.
0: Yeah, no, that's very good.
1: That's from Graham. So we'll have to hold our horses and wait till they appear. We're far away.
0: Any more breakfast items?
1: No, we're all good.
0: That's it. We've done all our breakfast items. All right, let's move on. So, we're doing the Battle of the Sexes.
1: You've got to be very careful now, Dave.
0: I know. So, and you, the listeners, can take part as well. 166-177, studio at manxradio.com. What a name, or tell us the things you think men are better at than women, and things that women are better at than men, or things you think men are worse at than women, or things that women are worse at than men. Oh, we are on a tightrope here, aren't we?
1: Ooh.
0: So, Kiri, I suggested to you to come up with some suggestions. Have you got any?
1: I have a few.
0: Go on, then.
1: Okay.
0: All right, okay.
1: Communication. I think women are far better at communication than men. Don't hide behind the desk or the screen or the under the table.
0: I know someone who would agree with you on that. In fact, I know a couple of people who would agree with you on that.
1: I say this, but, you know, it just depends. If you're into it, you are. If you're not, then so be it.
0: You mean like sending messages and things like
1: that?
0: I tell you what I don't do anymore.
1: Okay.
0: Is put an X on the end of a text.
1: Oh, you grumpy old sod.
0: No.
1: Why?
0: Because if you forget... Where's my ex? Why didn't I get an ex?
1: That's true, actually. That is a talking point.
0: That is. Mm-hmm. So I was like, so I now just say, look, I don't do it anymore.
1: But that said, I am the worst communicator in the world, according to many of my close friends.
0: Oh, really?
1: Yes, I'm terrible.
0: All right, okay.
1: Terrible.
0: Right, okay.
1: I blame the sheep.
0: Okay, they just get in the way.
1: Yeah. They don't like the phone being out, so there we are.
0: Oh, fair enough. Any others?
1: Go on. Okay, listening. I find that women are very good to listen.
0: Yeah.
1: Some of the time.
0: Sorry?
1: Ah, ha, ha. Funny, aren't you? Maybe.
0: Yeah.
1: What else we got? Oh, memory recall.
0: Sorry? My headphones are playing up, so go on. Sorry, go on.
1: Memory recall. You can remember something that happened in October 1981 at 4 o'clock that you didn't put an X on the message.
0: Who, women or men?
1: Women will always remember that kind of thing.
0: Right, okay, yeah.
1: Do men?
0: Well, I'll tell you what happened the other day.
1: Okay.
0: I went upstairs and I remembered why I went up there.
1: Hey!
0: It's the little victories.
1: Is that an age thing?
0: Yeah.
1: Because I think...
0: It's an age thing. Oh, it is an age thing. Yeah, that's... You go upstairs and go... Oh, you go upstairs... Oh, go and get some hangers, because I'm doing some ironing.
1: Okay.
0: So you go up to get some hangers, and then you see something else, and then you come back downstairs, you go... Oh, I forgot the hangers. Oh, back up again.
1: We've got a message in from Steve in Onken.
0: Yeah.
1: Women are better at communicating. They just don't shut up. Maybe have to agree with them there a little bit.
0: Mm. Oh, you're not too. You're kind of sharing it this day, so that's not too bad. You're sharing the spotlight. So, have you got any more of yours? Because I've got a couple of mine. So,
1: okay. Patience, I said. Self care.
0: Right. Okay.
1: I think obviously women like to get titivated. They go to the hairdresser and the nail bars and all of that sort of thing.
0: And
1: if they feel a bit tired, they'll go for a nap.
0: Right. Okay.
1: What about you?
0: Okay. Well, I think just on that point, I think. Men are, I'm trying to, how do I phrase this? So if, as I say, the man flu type thing. So,
1: ooh, yes.
0: So if they've got something that's not really serious. Oh, my Lord. Oh, that's it. I can't go on. I can't go. It's awful. How can I put up with this? It's terrible. But when they actually have got something very serious, they brush it off.
1: They do. And they do go to the doctor.
0: They do
1: get checked out.
0: That's it.
1: And
0: yeah.
1: They're terrible people.
0: Yeah. But then we'll lie on the sofa going, I've got a sniffle. You know, so that would, I would say that with all that. And I say what men can't do that women can do. And I know it'll sound a bit sexist, but changing a duvet cover.
1: Oh, don't. They do believe that all the ghosts in these massive hotels are from cleaners and room maids.
0: No, it's
1: trying
0: not.
1: To change the bed covers all those years ago, all getting right. Lost in the corners and with a bed sheet on
0: that's
1: their
0: the
1: head.
0: Silliest thing I've heard today.
1: Oh, okay.
0: So, yeah, but I was doing that. The other thing, I'm going to have to change. Excuse me for 1 second, I can't hear what's going on.
1: Oh, gosh. That's another thing
0: technical.
1: That boys don't do.
0: Yeah.
1: Is oh, hear everything.
0: Right, okay. For some reason, I'm only getting you through one speaker now. Anyway, I can survive with that. What men can do better than women is use a junction onto a motorway.
1: Oh, possibly. I hate them.
0: Exactly. Women just don't like going on. Yeah, getting onto that space. Will I arrive at the same time as a big lorry going onto a motorway? So
1: it is scary.
0: Yeah, anyway. 16617, studio at manxradio.com. 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So, let's have a bit of Donna Summer. Hot stuff.

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1: Except this week, it's not Simon Clark, it's myself, Dave Moore, and Kiri Kermode. So, we're having the battle of the sexes. And I've had a message here that says, good morning. I can confirm Kiri is awful at replying to texts. Awful in capitals, by the way. They took the time to put that into capitals. Replying to texts. She's very good at listening once you get her, though. Who do you think that is? Who do you think
2: I
1: that is?
2: I want to say it's my wee Scottish friend, Donna.
1: It is Donna. Donna also adds, I find women are better drivers.
2: Yeah, she's very good to drive, actually. I'm hopeless. Hopeless.
1: Right, okay.
2: We went out for food last night. It was very nice.
1: Right.
2: Very nice. We had roast lamb and burger.
1: Roast lamb and burger?
2: She had burger.
1: Oh, I see what you mean.
2: Yeah.
1: I was like, on the same plate?
2: Lovely. Anyway. Yeah, big meat eaters.
1: Anyway, have you got any messages to
2: I have. I have. Morning, Kiri and Dave. Men are more impatient than women.
1: Hurry up. Get on with it. Come on.
2: Says Chris. Good morning to you, Chris. And who else we got down here? Keith and Onken. Keith says, they say a woman's work is never done. That's why they get paid less?
1: Right, okay. All right. Okay.
2: What else? Oh, and Jan. This is a nice one. The one thing women can do that men can't is give birth. Anything else we can all do equally.
1: Jan, message of the day.
2: Yes.
1: Just ahead of Donna's. So there you go. All right, so it's the battle of the sexes at the moment here on the Saturday Sandwich. Hopefully that's inspired you, or maybe you think, oh, yes, women can do this better, or men are much better than that. Let us know. 166-177, studio@manxradio.com.
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0: You Too, me as well. And The Sweetest Thing, before that, Muse and Uprising. You're listening to The Saturday Sandwich on Manx Radio with myself, Dave Moore, and Kiri Kermode. We're here entertaining you, hopefully, until 1 o'clock.
1: Indeed we are.
0: And then I think it's Rhianne Evans this afternoon with sports.
1: Yes.
0: So I've not checked. I should have checked, really.
1: We'll as have a look.
0: As the words Rhianne Evans came out of my mouth, I thought, the back of my head.
1: She's a busy lady, isn't she?
0: Oh, she is.
1: Very sporty lady, indeed.
0: And, like me, she's a host of After Hours.
1: Yes.
0: So she does Thursday, Fridays. I do Monday, Tuesday, Wednesday. 10 o'clock, Manx Radio FM. Now, I'm going to bring a little bit of After Hours into the Saturday Sandwich.
1: Okay.
0: If that's okay.
1: Let's do it.
0: So, we play a little game called Mind Match.
1: Right.
0: Okay, so how Mind Match works, and anyone can play along. You can either play along at home, or even better, get in touch with your answers. So what we do is come up with a topic, and then I ask the listeners to come up with 10 items related to that topic.
1: Okay.
0: Okay, they send it in on 166-177 or studio@manxradio.com. Okay, and then we see how many of the answers between the listeners match. But the trick is not to be too obvious and not to be too obscure.
1: Right.
0: Okay, mm-hmm. So generally we kind of get around 10 people playing.
1: Lovely.
0: We get something like that this morning. That would be quite good. Because, so, as I say, what happens is if... I mean, for example, we did UK Prime Ministers the other night.
1: Oh.
0: All right. And so some people, only one person said Boris Johnson.
1: Really?
0: So no points, okay? Someone did say, I think it was Ian Callaghan. Two people said Ian Callaghan. And because two people said it, that's a match.
1: Yeah.
0: So they both scored a point. However, if three people say it, that's more than a match and there's no points.
1: Oh, right, okay.
0: So, it's, I think, 5 points is definitely our record total so far. Six is, I think we may have had one or two that have hit six in the past. But anyway, but generally three or four wins it.
1: Right, okay.
0: Okay, so.
1: Let's see.
0: So, 166-177, studiomanxradio.com. I'm going to give you the topic. And just send in 10 items related to that topic. Myself will play, and Kiri, we're going to play along as well.
1: Right, okay.
0: All right, okay. And send in your answers, and if you match with one other person, you both get a point. If you don't match, or you match with more than one, there's no points.
1: Right.
0: Is that kind of straightforward?
1: It sounds pretty clear.
0: All right, mm-hmm. Okay. So the topic is, seeing as it's the Saturday sandwich fillings.
1: Ha-ha!
0: So send in. Don't tell us any yet, Kiri. Don't say anything.
1: No.
0: As I say. So,
1: quite tricky to find
0: so,
1: 10.
0: Yeah. Oh, no, there's more than 10.
1: Is there?
0: There are
1: right,
0: easily.
1: Okay.
0: Easily. So something that will go in between two slices of bread. Listen, you could put Lego.
1: Oh!
0: Right? That'd be not, but the thing is, no one else is going to say it. Do you understand?
1: Yep.
0: So that's it. So there's no point in putting, like, cornflakes, you know, because
1: you've
0: that's
1: got a matchy-match.
0: You've got to match with somebody else. So the trick is not to be too obvious, but then again, not to be too obscure. All right?
1: Yep.
0: So let's play
1: go.
0: Along. And also, if you don't play along, or you can play along at home, if you don't want to get in touch, and then any single answers that we have at the end, you can then, I'll mention those, and you can tick them off against them and see if you can beat our champion, because we will have a sandwich-filling champion in this. And also, we'll be doing it over the next... 30, 40 minutes, because there's a lot of administrative work involved in scoring this one. But yeah, we will okey get okey. There. On with the music. This is Somber. My body isn't ready.

We interrupt this song to bring you an important announcement. I need 10 items, not just... We've had a few answers already, just single answers. You have to come up with 10 different ones, please. If you just come up with one, you're only going to score 1 point. So please, 10 different sandwich fillings, please. Back to Samba and My Body Isn't Ready, right here on Manx Radio.

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1: Let's start down at Ronald's Way and the Heathrow flight from Logan Air, leaving the island at 5 past midday, is boarding shortly. However, EasyJet's Liverpool service, which was due to go at 10 past 12, is now going at 20 to 1. British Airways flight to Mallorca.
2: Holidays.
1: We've still got time to make that because that goes at 5 to 2. I think we'd have to check in an hour before, though. So, anyway, that is on time at 5 to 2. 3 o'clock, EasyJet Gatwick is on time. So too, 20 past 5 to Dublin and the 5:30 Manchester. In terms of the arrivals, EasyJet's Liverpool service, which was due in 90 seconds time, is now due to land at 10 past midday. And apart from that, Mallorca is coming in at 1:15. EasyJet Gatwick is in at 2:30. And then Heathrow Logan Air at 4:10. And the 4:10 Dublin Aer Lingus is due in on time. That's the state of things down at Ronald's Way. What about out at sea, Kiri?
2: Yeah, nothing to report. Everything's to schedule. Isle of Man steam packet. We've got the Isle of Man to Heesham ferry due to dock at 12:10 over there before making her return at 2:15, arriving at tea time tonight. Liverpool, the Liverpool Mananan, she's setting sail anytime now, 11:45, to make her way back to the Isle of Man for 2:30 this afternoon.
1: You say Heesham, I say Heesham. Some people say Haitian. But anyway,
2: oh, we won't start that debate.
1: All right. And just a reminder, because your answers are coming in, 10 sandwich fillings, please, to find out who is our sandwich filling champion right here on the Saturday Sandwich.
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0: Van Halen, Why Can't This Be Love? Why can't this be Simon Clark, you're saying? Well, he's on holiday, so it's myself, Dave Moore, and Kiri Kermode. Kiri, you've got something you need to say.
1: Yes, a piece I missed off the What's On guide that's on today.
0: Okay.
1: We had a little message in from the Farming Wildlife Advisory Group, the FWAG group, as they're known on the island, who do lots of nature and commercial farming. They are having a farm walk today. This is hosted by Will and Brisha Green over at Mackled. So if you fancy going on a farm walk today, it's a beautiful setting. It's up by the Gooseneck. So if you want to meet on the Gooseneck to Hibernia Road, and then take the track up there to Balua, the What Three Words is Micro Universities Clanks. Our grid reference is 456923.
0: Those three words again were what?
1: Micro.
0: So the first word is micro.
1: Yes.
0: Okay.
1: The universities.
0: Next, universities, yes. Plural.
1: I-E-S. And clanks.
0: Clanks. C-L-A-N-K-S. Not cranks.
1: Not cranks.
0: No. Okay. So those are your three
1: yes.
0: words.
1: So head up there to the Gooseneck and have a skeet at that beautiful farm, beautiful setting, and have a hell of a view out over Ramsey, no doubt. That is followed by a burger bap. Ooh, nice. And a cuppa. All donated by Ballyhig Meats over at St. John's. Donations to the Agricultural Benevolent Fund, and all are welcome. So if you want to get involved, there is a phone number, 422-486. So if you want to go on that farm walk today at 1 o'clock, head over to the FWAG Isle of Man Facebook page and have a look at that. So that's
0: the what?
1: FWAG.
0: FWAG.
1: FWAG.
0: Oh, FWAG.
1: So it
0: right,
1: stands
0: okay.
1: for Farming Wildlife Advisory Group.
0: You can take the girl out of the Isle of Man, but you can't take the Isle of Man out of the girl.
1: Not at all. So that would be amazing. 1 o'clock today. So have a skeet round up on the top of our island.
0: Where does skeet come from? It's good, isn't it? You know, it is proper Manx.
1: Yeah, I suppose it is.
0: You know, you never really... obviously, you've skeet with shooting you associate.
1: Of course,
0: but,
1: yes.
0: Yeah. And the other one, the other word I like as well, scutch.
1: Oh, a scutch, yes.
0: A scutch.
1: Scutch.
0: Oh, do we have are there any other places that say skeet or scutch? Or, you know, they are just purely Manx words.
1: Who knows? I think skite is a Scottish one for going to the pub or something. We'll go for a skite. It's sort of similar, maybe.
0: Right.
1: I don't know.
0: Yeah.
1: Yeah. There's lots of lovely Manx ones. We say full as a mollig, you know, when you've had a good feed.
0: Do you know what?
1: Oh,
0: one of the favourites was, my favourites was my dad. I've only ever heard it said once. Many years ago, after a night in the pub, let's all go back to mine. Went back to the house. My dad sat there. He's not coming in. He's full as an egg.
1: Yes.
0: I've never heard that before, and I've never heard it since.
1: Oh, my goodness.
0: He's full as an egg.
1: Yeah.
0: Have you heard that? Have you?
1: I have, yeah.
0: All right. Okay. Yeah.
1: Yeah, a bit like full as a mollock. Yeah, they're just some little weird quips and sayings, isn't there, that sort of we all know, but just... is what it is getting used a lot right now, and I'm not so sure I'm a fan of that.
0: Yeah, no, I'm not. Yeah.
1: It is what it is.
0: I know exactly the same.
1: Anyway, moving on.
0: Okay, yeah, so we've got to get some more music in, and I'm still after your sandwich fillings. 10 sandwich fillings, please. 166-177, studiomanxradio.com. We will find out our sandwich filling champion after the news at midday. 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
0: And taking us up to the news at midday, Whispers and the Beat Goes On.

0: For 16 years, the Small Countries Financial Management Centre has been running a programme to help smaller, poorer countries around the world to build capacity and resilience. 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A few weeks ago, the centre was informed that the Cabinet Office was cutting funding from $300,000 to $150,000. 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
1: Manx Radio News at midday. Faster my good afternoon. I'm Tessa Hawley. The Chief Minister says he doesn't believe the Attorney General wanted to silence debate on the proposed Morvannin offshore wind farm. Walter Wannenberg KC has previously advised general election candidates on the subject, saying any future ministers who've already made public statements prior to a formal decision would need to declare a conflict and recuse themselves. That approach has been met with criticism from some candidates and the Not For IOM pressure group. However, speaking to Manx Radio's Perspective programme, Alfred Cannon says he does not believe this is the case, nor was it Mr. Wannenberg's intention.
2: I don't think the Attorney General was trying to shut down debate on this. I think the Attorney General was saying, look, politicians and candidates, you know, you go out, you make your own interpretation in terms of discussing things with your constituents. But I must warn you, if you make committed positions or make public statements that give bias towards your decision making, then, you know, that may be subsequently challenged.
1: The Chief Minister is standing for re-election in the constituency of Erin Michael. The other candidates standing are Julia Bell, Stephen Broad, Phil Corkill, Steve Curfee, Tim Johnston, Mary Phillips and Paul Weatherall. Manxcare says it won't hold a board meeting in public next month due to the general election. It says it's after guidance issued to the public service about the pre-election period. The health body says it remains committed to openness and transparency. It will resume board meetings in public following the election of the new House of Keys on the 24th of September. Government House is searching for a new butler and chauffeur to provide a professional and discreet service. It's trying to find someone practical and adaptable for the Deputy House Manager role. Candidates will have to demonstrate they hold a full clean driving licence and have significant practical driving experience with the confidence and ability to drive senior officials and VIPs professionally and safely. Looking now at the international news, and the UK Prime Minister says the sudden death of former Cambridge professor Jason Ardie is a tragedy on so many levels. Andy Burnham's called for a moment of reflection. The family of the 41-year-old say he'd been subjected to sustained abuse. The BBC has attempted to subpoena members of Donald Trump's family. Lawyers claim they have potentially relevant records that could help the broadcaster defend itself against the US president's defamation lawsuit. And a stage version of the movie musical The Greatest Showman, starring Manx actress Samantha Barks, will open in London's West End next year. The 2017 film won a Golden Globe Award for Best Original Song. Manx Radio News at 3 minutes past 12 are next at 1 o'clock. 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
4: Largely cloudy, but mostly dry today. The chance of some occasional brightness, maybe. Some sunny intervals, light to moderate north or northwest winds, maximum temperature 19 Celsius. The cloud thickens overnight, which could allow for a few outbreaks of light rain for a time.
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0: It's the return of Kiri Kermode for another Saturday sandwich, but my first ever Saturday sandwich.
1: Yay! Welcome, Dave.
0: Yeah, thank you. Just doing some final scoring on our mind match, and it looks like we might have a double champion.
1: You're very studious over there.
0: But we've got to do your scores.
1: Okay.
0: So that could change everything, but we'll come to that in a second.
1: Yes.
0: So, 1, 2, 3. Okay. I've gone a bit previous there.
1: Oh no! Just
0: bear
1: What's
0: with
1: happening?
0: Me a second. I'll tell you what, we'll play a tune and then we'll get right back to this. Because I just, as I was coming up to complete the scoring, the score checks, this kicked in. And I'm like, oh, and I can't remember if I marked something or not.
1: Ratification is required.
0: Exactly.
1: Uh-huh.
0: So let's have a little bit of Dua Lipa,
1: yes,
0: and then we will find out our sandwich filling champion.
1: Woohoo!

0: Bye.
1: Dua Lipa and Break My Heart. Right. Saturday Sandwich, Dave Moore, Kiwi Kermode, playing Mind Match, which you can normally enjoy on After Hours, Monday, Tuesday, Wednesday, right here on Max Radio with myself. So anyway, a little bit of nighttime on a Saturday lunchtime. So, as it stands, I have a three-way champion for our sandwich fillings. Okay?
0: There we go.
1: But it could all change, because the one person we haven't marked is Kiri. So we're going to... I mean, it could even be Kiri. You could be our Mind Match champion. I haven't seen your answers. You've not seen mine.
0: Nope.
1: But I'll let you know into a secret.
0: Go on.
1: I've not scored a single point. But that might change, because you might say something that I've said. You see what I mean? All right, so let's do this. We're doing it. We're live. This isn't recorded. This is live radio. We're letting in light on magic. Here we go. Right, so what's your first sandwich filling, Kiri?
0: My first one is cranberry, bacon and brie.
1: Right, no one has said that.
0: Is that how it goes?
1: That's how it goes.
0: Okay, next one. Cucumber and cream cheese.
1: Oh, someone said that.
0: Ooh.
1: And I went, eh.
0: I know you did. You don't like cucumbers.
1: Oh, no, I do. I love cucumber.
0: Well, what
1: cucumber
0: then?
1: And cream cheese. So Kiri gets a point.
0: Yes.
1: So a point for Kiri. However, that now means Chris is on four. And we have a four-way champion at the moment.
0: Oh,
1: so anyway, because Chris said cucumber and cream cheese as well. I didn't even know that was a thing.
0: Oh, it is.
1: As soon as I saw his, I actually went, ugh.
0: I used to have cucumber sandwiches at my auntie's in Dorby when I was a kid.
1: Yeah, there you go.
0: Very nice, very fun. Right. And this was another one from my childhood, walnut and pear.
1: No one said that.
0: No, of course he didn't. But it is yummy.
1: Yeah, okay.
0: Mm-hmm. Tuna and sweet corn.
1: Oh, now, we've had tuna and sweet corn, but did more than one person say... we had tuna mayo, tuna and cucumber... Oh, there we are, tuna... tuna and sweet corn.
0: Yes.
1: And that is different to tuna mayo and sweet corn.
0: Oh.
1: So, but you said tuna and sweet corn.
0: Yes.
1: And so did Lindy, and so did Chris.
0: Oh, goodness.
1: So Lindy gets a point off, drops down to three... And Chris drops back down to three as well. And you don't score a point because you matched with more than two.
0: Uh-huh. Anyway, there we go.
1: Next one.
0: Egg and cress.
1: Oh, we have had egg and cress. Oh, I think I said egg and cress.
0: Yeah, traditional.
1: I did, actually. And you know, that was one of our most popular answers. Hillary said that, Chris said that, I said that. So no points.
0: No points. Okay. Right. salad cream sandwich.
1: Someone else said salad
0: cream.
1: No,
0: they didn't.
1: They did. Colin in Peel said salad cream sandwich.
0: Oh,
1: so there you go.
0: Eat it.
1: But that puts Colin on three and you're on two.
0: Right. Next one. Ham and cheese.
1: Yeah, that was very popular, of course.
0: I bet.
1: Ham and cheese. Or cheese and ham.
0: Yes.
1: We'll go through what the most popular ones are in a minute. But anyway, next one.
0: Cheese and tomato.
1: Yeah, that was also more than two people said that.
0: Salami and soft cheese.
1: Ooh, that's interesting.
0: Love salami.
1: Do you know, I do actually like salami and cheese not on a sandwich, but on like a slice of bread, like a hard kind of bread.
0: Oh,
1: the Scandinavian type
0: sourdough
1: thing.
0: Yeah.
1: Okay. But anyway, no one else said that. So.
0: Okay, and a fish finger sandwich.
1: Wow, there we go. You've scored another point, Kiri, because Mrs. T in Onken also said fish finger sandwich.
0: Oh, that's so good.
1: So, there we go. Anything else anymore?
0: That's me, I think.
1: That's
0: you. That's my turn.
1: Right, so I scored no points.
0: Oh, dear.
1: Moira scored no points. I'll come to the champion in a minute. Let me come up with what are the most popular answers.
0: Okay, right.
1: These scored more than two. All right, so we had egg and cress.
0: Yep.
1: Crisps.
0: Yeah.
1: I put crisps. And so did Colin and Peel and Mrs. T. Bacon, lettuce, tomato.
0: Ooh,
1: BLT.
0: Yeah. I didn't think of that one.
1: Also, it was chicken and bacon. Cheese and pickle.
0: Quite
1: a few people said that. Coronation chicken was very popular as well. Most popular was cheese and tomato along with cheese and ham.
0: Yeah.
1: And just the ham.
0: Yeah, plain old ham.
1: Plain old ham.
0: Yep.
1: So also scoring more than two. Egg mayonnaise. Cheese. Cheese sandwich. Cheese and onion. And that was it. We had quite a few matches.
0: There we are then.
1: So I'll come up with the two, the ones that matched, all right? The ones that scored two. Tuna and mayo.
0: Mm-hmm.
1: So that was a point.
0: Populum.
1: That was a point for Jason and for Jules. Prawn mayo.
0: Yeah.
1: Jason and Chris said that, so they scored points. Ham salad was another match for Jason and Jules. Going down, there was not so.
0: I'm not so sure about a salad in a sandwich. It goes all a bit yucky, doesn't it?
1: It can do. Well, then if you make it fresh and eat it straight away, then you're fine. It's when you make a salad sandwich and then stick it in your pocket for a few hours and, yeah. A jam sandwich scored a match.
0: Oh, is that my dad?
1: Anthony and Hillary both said a jam sandwich. And Colin in Peel and Anthony said sugar sandwich.
0: Yes, very popular sugar sandwich. I've never had it. Have you?
1: No.
0: I hear it a lot, but yeah.
1: So a sandwich spread, said Graham and Colin in Peel. Also, we got another match, a banana sandwich.
0: Oh, do you love
1: that? That was Lindy and Anthony. And Lindy and Auntie both said turkey. Just turkey.
0: Plain turkey. Yes, you like that at Christmas with lots of salt.
1: Lindy and Chris both said tuna and sweet corn.
0: Mm-hmm.
1: And Lindy and Hillary both said marmalade.
0: Ah, Paddington Bears.
1: I know. I will come to the single answers in a moment. Okay.
0: Okay.
1: But we need to do the scores.
0: Come on then.
1: So
0: Who's
1: I'll do.
0: Champion-y?
1: We have a double champion.
0: Excellent.
1: So I will do the, try and do it in reverse order. Myself and Moira scored zero. Scoring 2 points, Jules. And Mrs. Tiernonken.
0: Well done.
1: Scoring 3 points, Kiri Kermode.
0: Yay!
1: Graham scored 3.
0: Well done, Graham.
1: Chris scored 3.
0: Oh, excellent.
1: Colin in Peel scored 3. And Jason scored 3. Along with Lindy, who scored 3. That means double champions
0: are
1: for sandwich fillings.
0: Yes.
1: On the Sandy Sandwich with Dave Moore and Kiri Kermode are Hillary and Anthony.
0: Whee!
1: There you go. Well done. And Hillary, I think that's a first time playing Mind Match.
0: Excellent. Well done, folks.
1: Anthony does. He's a regular player on my late show. And it's funny, when we do get a new player, they tend to do very well as well.
0: Very good.
1: There you go. Again, the trick is, don't be too obvious, don't be too obscure.
0: Yes.
1: Right, let me go through these very quickly. These are all the single answers. We've still got the Ginger Hall £20 vouchers giveaway, so don't go too far. So these were the single answers. Pastrami.
0: Oh.
1: Beef paste. Chicken paste.
0: Oh, gosh, no.
1: Tomato. These were my answers.
0: Oh, Dave!
1: Ham and mustard.
0: Oh, yeah.
1: Bacon and avocado.
0: Oh, golly.
1: Corned beef. Ham and cheese. That was someone else. No, we got ham and cheese
0: down
1: there.
0: Yeah, we got
1: there. Ham and cheese, so that was tuna and cucumber.
0: Mm-hmm.
1: Sausage, egg and bacon.
0: Yes.
1: Just checks. Yep. Turkey stuffing, chicken stuffing, prawn Marie Rose.
0: Ooh.
1: Jam and peanut butter.
0: Ha
1: ha. Oh my. On toast.
0: Is it your favourite?
1: It was. I can't eat it anymore, but it was. My friends used to have it, and I thought, that looks disgusting.
0: Until you
1: and
0: ate
1: then
0: it.
1: And then while I'm very hungry, ate it. Oh my God.
0: So heaven. Yeah,
1: amazing. Chicken salad, Vegemite, which I think is Marmite.
0: Oh no.
1: I've never really
0: Do you
1: had
0: like
1: it.
0: Marmite?
1: Never really had it.
0: Okay.
1: Ham and egg. Chicken and sweet corn, club sandwich.
0: Oh yeah, very popular.
1: Ham and tomato, just one for that. Piccalilli.
0: Oh, I haven't heard piccalilli in donkey's ears.
1: Now, Colin in Peel, an insight into his mind here and his culinary habits, possibly. He went for, I think he may be adding these in, but we're kind of looking for a sandwich filling on its own. But he said piccalilli. Don't think I could eat a piccalilli sandwich. A pickle sandwich. A ketchup sandwich.
0: Oh, that's really popular.
1: A salad cream sandwich.
0: Yes, got to have that one.
1: A pickled onion sandwich. A horseradish sandwich.
0: Mm.
1: Yeah. Anyway, Auntie had a treacle sandwich. Tuna mayo and sweet corn. Egg mayo and cress. Not an egg and cress, but egg mayo and cress.
0: Yes.
1: Beef horseradish. Beef and horseradish. A kipper pate.
0: I love kippers.
1: There you go. Meat paste. Graham said meat paste. Now, that's neither here nor there. So no one else said meat paste. I did say beef paste, but it has to be specific. A cucumber sandwich, just on its own. Again, you're going down the soggy road there, aren't you? A crab sandwich.
0: Very nice.
1: Corned beef and pickle.
0: Okay.
1: Salmon sandwich, tuna sandwich, salad sandwich, and a bacon sandwich, which is amazing. And salmon and cucumber. But a bacon sandwich, only one person said bacon sandwich. So there we go.
0: It's normally a BAP, isn't it, on the Isle of Man?
1: Bacon exactly. BAP. A bacon
0: maybe.
1: No, bacon sandwich. Yeah, I can go with a bacon sandwich. Nice fresh bread. And maybe, yeah, definitely a little bit of brown sauce.
0: Okay.
1: All right. Okay. So thank you, everybody, for getting in touch for my match. And I'm going to send the winners something. Our very best regards. We send you our very best regards from the Saturday Sandwich. There you go. Don't say we never send you anything.
0: You're so stingy.
1: Let's have some music.

0: Lining Seeds and Change. You're listening to the Saturday Sandwich with Kiri Commode and Dave Moore. That's me. And this is Kiri. So, Kiri, we've got the competition now.
1: Yes, we have.
0: Take it away.
1: We have the Ginger Hall midweek dinner voucher giveaway. So it's a £20 midweek dinner voucher, so it can be used midweek. So if you fancy letting someone else do the cooking this week, you can take a look online and see what they have on their tasty menu. Whether you're meeting up with friends or planning a date or just fancy some great food in a beautiful country setting, you can head over to the Ginger Hall. So this dinner voucher is for Wednesday or Thursday, a £20 one, and we're going to ask a simple question that you have to text in the answer to, and then we can pick a winner. So this week's question, I think, is quite easy. So we need to know when the Ginger Hall first got going. What date was it dating back in Manx history when it started welcoming locals and visitors?
0: I wasn't born then.
1: Would you?
0: Not, so how would I know?
1: So we can take a look on the website or on the Facebook page and see what the date is when they've been serving great beer and great food since.
0: So as Mulder and Scully would say, the answer is out there. The truth is out there.
1: It's out there. It is indeed. So, yeah, this is a £20 dinner voucher for Wednesday or Thursday night. It's a simple question, so take a look and text us in your answers.
0: I had a simple question then, but you just answered it. My simple question was, so is that dinner lunch or is that dinner tea? But you did say at night, so there you go. So,
1: yeah,
0: there we go. Because some people have their dinner at lunchtime.
1: And
0: some people have their tea at tea time, and they have their dinner at tea time, and they have
1: And then we have a supper in the middle of it too.
0: Oh, right, okay. But we've missed out some sandwich fillings, apparently.
1: Oh, have we?
0: Supposedly. So.
1: Oh, there's one over here too.
0: Yeah. So, Anthony says, "Well done, everyone else for winning." But Anthony was our joint champion. He says, "Thanks so much. I forgot tomatoes." Tomato sandwich, yeah.
1: Tomato sandwich, simple.
0: Yeah, and Paulie says, you missed out syrup and onion.
1: Onion?
0: Syrup and onion?
1: Oh, I get syrup.
0: Yummy.
1: Maybe not onion. That's a weird combination.
0: It
1: we'll have to try it.
0: Yeah.
1: And another one we've got to try over here, it says, have you both tried Manx cheddar cheese with strawberry?
0: Wow, no.
1: So Cheryl in Colby says, it's absolutely yummy. So there we go.
0: I'll tell you another thing. I thought I'd invented it years ago. Oh, 166177, studio@manxradio.com, by the way, for our competition to get in touch. But I thought I'd invented the combination of... That would be another thing we'll do another time. If I'm ever invited back to cover for Simon again, we'll do weird food combinations. We should do that, shouldn't we? Because I love chocolate and cheese and onion crisps. So people go, huh, what? But I, as a kid, thought I'd invented it. And then I met someone who said, oh, do you know what I love? Cheese and onion crisps and chocolate together. And...
1: Never thought of it.
0: Oh, it's... Oh, people will be... Some people are going right now, they're going, oh, yes. And other people are going...
1: wincing at the idea of it.
0: So, yeah, there you go. So, anyway, so get your answers in, please.
1: Yes, yes, yes.
0: For the £20 Ginger Hall voucher. And the question again, Kiri,
1: is when since have they been serving great food and great
0: beer? So when did they first open? What year?
1: Mm-hmm.
0: You don't need the time or the date or who it was opened by or anything. Just the year will do.
1: Just the year will do. And it's on the Facebook page or the website.
0: We've only got half an hour of the show left, so get your answers in very quickly. And already people are getting in touch. 166177 studio@maxradio.com. I'm going to read Kiri's mind soon.
1: Oh no. Oh no. That could be scary.
0: It could be. Hopefully. But she'll need to concentrate. That might be a big ask. I don't know. But yeah, I'm going to see if we can read Kiri's mind. And maybe your mind at home too.
1: Yes.
0: Okay. So anyway. Let's continue with the music right here on Saturday Sandwich. Tears for Fears, Pale Shelter. Rhiannon Evans is coming here at 1 o'clock for Sports Saturday.

0: homeless pale shelter. You may not give me love, but you give me right answers, or generally right answers. So, first of all, the question and the answer, Kiri, please.
1: So the question for the £20 midweek dinner voucher giveaway for the Ginger Hall up in Sulby from our lovely friends there, a £20 voucher for Wednesday or Thursday dinner service. The question was, what date or year have they been serving great beer and great food since? Okay. And it's on both the logos, on the website and on the Facebook page. Or you can have a little read of their website history drop-down. And it's absolutely fascinating how it once got started. Okay. So that's the Ginger Hall.
0: Okay, but we've got to pick a winner now.
1: Right.
0: So what's the answer?
1: Let's see. The answer is 1888.
0: Okay.
1: And we've got lots and lots of right answers over my side. And we've got Diane and Anne and Kathy and Jude and
0: loads of right. We've picked a Wyndham.
1: Random.
0: So that's a random winner. A Wyndham is a random winner.
1: Let me just press this here now. There we go. We have number ending 576, and that is Anne.
0: Anne. Well done. So what does Anne need to do then?
1: So Anne, we will be in touch. Our people will be in touch with Anne on Monday.
0: Our people will be in touch with yours.
1: Yep. And that's how it goes. Okay. So well done, Anne. Brilliant. And thank you for everybody else for messaging in.
0: Joy and Peel, Paulie, Angela, Audrey, Sue, Donna, Kath G, so many. Thanks for getting in touch.
1: Absolutely. And Kevin Ramsey also. Well done to you.
0: Right. Let's read your mind.
1: Oh, golly gosh.
0: I know. Okay, let's do this. I'm going to ask you to think, and you can listen, if you're listening at home, obviously you are, or wherever you are, you can do this as well. I can see if I can read your mind.
1: Okay.
0: All right, so we've got to get your mind working. So I want you to think of, don't tell me though, think of a number between 1 and 10. You can write it down if you want, I can't see.
1: Okay, what
0: you,
1: I'll write
0: you,
1: it down.
0: If you need to do that.
1: Yes.
0: So if you're, so you've got a number, mm-hmm. think of a number. And the same at home, think of a number. Now, we want to get your brain really kind of working on this. I know it might be a big ask, Kiri, but, but anyway, I just want to get flowing so I can connect and make those points. So, the number that you've got, I want you to multiply it by 3.
1: Oh, okay.
0: Okay? Multiply it by 3. All right?
1: Mm-hmm.
0: So, you've done that?
1: Yes.
0: And the same at home, you multiply it by 3. So, you should now have a 2-digit number.
1: Okay.
0: In your mind. Mm-hmm. So think of that 2-digit number. Those 2 digits, add them together.
1: Oh.
0: Because I want to bring it back to a single number.
1: Okay? Very good.
0: So you've now got a single number in your head. So just to keep the brain going and things ticking along, you've got that number in your head. Take away... take away 5.
1: Mm-hmm.
0: Okay? So you should still have a single number. All right?
1: Okay.
0: All right.
1: I think I'm
0: right. We're nearly there. We're nearly there. I'm liking what I'm seeing in your brain, Kiri. So there we go. Okay. So what we want to do, we want to convert that number into a letter. So if you've got 1, convert it to A. If you've got 2, it's B. If it's 3, C, and so on and so on. Okay?
1: Okay.
0: So convert that to a letter. So you should now have a letter.
1: Okay.
0: If you've done this correctly, you should now have a letter.
1: I don't think I have, but there we go.
0: All right.
1: Right.
0: And now I want you to think of a European country beginning with that letter.
1: Okay.
0: All right. So you should have a country, and taking the second letter of that country.
1: Yes.
0: Think of a 4-legged animal. The second letter. Okay.
1: I feel like it. Okay.
0: You've got one?
1: Yep.
0: All right. So think of that, what you've got in your mind. And if we've done this properly, you're thinking of an elephant from Denmark.
1: How do you do this?
0: I read your mind.
1: You did not.
0: I did. I read your mind. You are looking at an elephant from Denmark.
1: Okay. That's scary.
0: It's radio, but not as we know it.
1: That's crazy. Right.
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0: And there is plenty to do and see. Kerry.
1: Yes, the Derby Transport Museum is now open, on Sundays and bank holidays too. So this is a fascinating place with lots of memorabilia. It's fun for all age groups. Local history and displays along with those vintage machines and vehicles. So head up there to Derby, to the Derby Transport Museum. There's plenty of information online. It's at the Derby Airfield. Also this weekend, the Manx Whale and Dolphin Watch are back 10:30 till 12:30 tomorrow. They've got an event at the Sound Cafe, but near the Calf of Man. But you can find out more information from them on the Facebook page at Manx Whale and Dolphin Watch. Also this weekend sees the 80th celebration of the Southern Young Farmers. There will be a DJ, chippy van, ice cream, and it's for all members, past, present and future. So the junior party time starts at 5pm this afternoon with seniors from 7pm. 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There'll be bouncy castles and obstacle courses and lots of, hopefully, sunshine to enjoy it in. 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

Saturday Sandwich, Dave Moore and Kiri Kermode. Not long to go for today's show. Hopefully you've enjoyed listening. Thank you for your company. We're not going just yet, though. Here's Whitesnake. Here's

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0: Kylie Minogue, What Do I Have to Do? And that's almost it from myself and Kiri Kermode on the Saturday Sandwich. I will be back on Monday, all being well, for After Hours at 10 o'clock. And Kiri, you'll be here next Saturday?
1: I shall. That's
0: with
1: us.
0: Simon Clark.
1: All being well. He makes it back from his holly bobs.
0: Yes, all very pink and lobster looking.
1: All refreshed and relaxed, I hope.
0: Exactly. So, yes. So, I've thoroughly enjoyed covering for Simon today. I've read your mind.
1: You have.
0: I've ripped you off in the cafe.
1: You have.
0: We've played Mind Match. We've come up with sandwich fillings. We've discussed the evolution of the cooked breakfast.
1: Yes, it's been very interesting. And
0: played
1: thank you
0: some
1: for coming
0: tunes.
1: Along with me.
0: No, it was good. Yeah. I've really, really enjoyed it today. So, we've got a minute. What else is happening for Kiri Kermode?
1: Well, we've got the Young Farmers Party at the farm tonight, so we've just got to make sure all...
0: What, when you say Young Farmers...
1: Yes, quickly. Young Farmers are a great movement. Yeah, they're a charity.
0: But young. How young?
1: They're young. On the Isle of Man, 10 until 36.
0: Oh, is that what it is?
1: Yes.
0: Right, okay.
1: They're fabulous.
0: Because
1: they
0: I do know
1: themselves.
0: Some agricultural people who are older than that, and they're involved in Young Farmers. I often think, how does that work?
1: Oh, we have lots of really good people that guide them. So, we're dead lucky. So they're having a big party for their celebrations. There's lots of celebrations. And they've got the tractor run. That's already... The dates are out November.
0: Okay.
1: So,
0: all right, very good.
1: December, sorry.
0: Looking yeah, I was going to say then. That. I thought they brought that forward then.
1: So look out for that. But all right. Great stuff. What about you?
0: Maybe hit the beach later on tonight and take in some meteor showers and things like that. Find a dark sky spot. But anyway, enough of me, enough of Kiri. Thank you so much, everybody, for your company this morning. And enjoy the rest of your weekend. Keep it tuned to Manx Radio. Rhiannne Evans. I hope he's next. He should be. Anyway, from Kiri and myself, take care and we'll see you soon.
1: There she is.

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0: Good afternoon, my friend. Hope you're having a lovely day so far. Rhiann here with you until 5 o'clock. Thank you very much, Dave and Kiri, for this morning. Coming up on the show, hopefully lots of good music. We'll have some cool cover songs, hopefully, and just general chit-chat and good company. So if you want to say hello, drop me a message on 166-177. Otherwise, I'll just make up names and pretend that more people are listening and messaging in than there actually are. In the meantime, though, here's the news.
1: Manx Radio News at 1 o'clock. Faster my good afternoon. I'm Tessa Hawley. The Chief Minister says he doesn't believe the Attorney General wanted to sign

0: silenced debate on the proposed Morvannin offshore wind farm. Walter Wannenberg KC has previously advised general election candidates on the subject, saying any future ministers who've already made public statements supporting or rejecting the proposal prior to a formal decision would need to declare a conflict and recuse themselves. That approach has been met with criticism from some candidates and the Not For IOM pressure group. However, speaking to Manx Radio's Perspective programme, Alfred Cannon says he doesn't believe this is the case, nor was it Mr. Wannenberg's intention.
1: I don't think the Attorney General was trying to shut down debate on this. I think the Attorney General was saying, look, politicians and candidates, you know, you go out, you make your own interpretation in terms of discussing things with your constituents. But I must warn you, if you make committed positions or make public statements that give bias towards your decision making, then, you know, that may be subsequently challenged.
0: Mr. Cannon is standing for re-election in the constituency of Aaron Michael. The other candidates standing are Julia Bell, Stephen Broad, Phil Corkill, Steve Curfee, Tim Johnston, Mary Phillips and Paul Weatherall. Manx Care says it won't hold a board meeting in public next month due to the general election. It says it's after guidance issued to the public service about the pre-election period. The health body says it remains committed to openness and transparency. It will resume board meetings in public following the election of the new House of Keys on the 24th of September. Douglas has the worst record for returning this year's census. Provisional data shows the capital's four constituencies rank in the top five for outstanding forms yet to be returned. With 25% of forms going unreturned, Douglas East has the highest percentage on the island. That's followed by Douglas Central with 17.8%, Douglas South with 13.2%, and Douglas North with 12.5%. Only Middle breaks Douglas's stranglehold on the top four, with 13.8% going unreturned. RBS International has confirmed redundancies as it looks at streamlining some of its operations, including those here on the Isle of Man. The offshore banking and wealth management arm of the NatWest Group is headquartered in Jersey, but has offices based on Athol Street in Douglas. Lewis Foster has the details.
2: It was first reported that around 50 jobs were at risk between RBSI sites in Jersey, Guernsey, Gibraltar and the Isle of Man after the company announced changes which it says will simplify how it operates. It says those changes, which include centralising some teams, reflect the evolving nature of the financial services industry to become simpler and more digital. RBSI has confirmed to Manx Radio that the number of redundancies being made here on the island is less than 10. Meanwhile, the company says it's committed to delivering long-term value for customers and supporting sustainable growth across all of its jurisdictions.
0: Government House is searching for a new butler and chauffeur to provide a professional and discreet service. The position is described as a unique opportunity to work at the heart of the island's constitutional and ceremonial life. Candidates will have to demonstrate they hold a full clean driving licence and have significant practical driving experience, with the confidence and ability to drive senior officials and VIPs professionally and safely. Commonwealth Games medalist David Mullarkey is preparing to take on the 2026 European Championships this evening. The Isle of Man athlete will represent Great Britain at the international meeting in Birmingham in the men's 10,000 metre final. It's due to start at 8:25 at the Alexandra Stadium. Looking now at the international news, and the UK Prime Minister has described the sudden death of Cambridge professor Jason Arday as a tragedy on so many levels. He was found unresponsive yesterday, days after resigning from the Faculty of Education. The 41-year-old, who became the university's youngest black professor, had denied allegations of plagiarism. Prince William has thanked emergency services and volunteers for working tirelessly to battle wildfires across the country. One has destroyed 19 homes in Stourbridge in the West Midlands. A UK government alert has been sent to phones in England and Wales, warning of the risks of starting fires. And passengers are being told to travel to part of Heathrow by rail and not to drive. Roads leading to terminals 2 and 3 around the middle of the airport have been blocked by flooding. Manx Radio News at 1:05. Our next at 5:00 this evening. 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
3: Weatherwise, largely cloudy and mostly dry today, but the chance of some occasional brightness or sunny intervals. Light to moderate north or northwest winds and a maximum temperature of 19 degrees Celsius. Cloud thickening overnight could allow for a few outbreaks of light rain.
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3: For a time. Sunset today is at 10 to 9 and sunrise in the morning is at 5:57. Thank you very much, David Britton, for that forecast.
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3: Thank you very much for your company this afternoon, my friend. I've popped the kettle on for you, so just let me know what you're having. As I said before, hopefully just lots of good music today and good company. If you want to drop me a message to request a song or just, you know, fill me in on what you're getting up to, I like to live my life vicariously through other people because I don't have a lot going on myself. Limited friends, limited things going on. So if you want to do me a solid and allow me to have a little look into your life, then not in a creepy way. Anyway, let's move on. Good afternoon to India's Nan. India's Nan, sorry I don't know your name, but good afternoon to you as well, India. This one is especially for you, so you are going to start off proceedings today with an absolute corker, I must say.

Good afternoon, my friend. First, my Graham. Lovely to hear from you, as always. Graham, who says, first my recycles and Saturday livers. Hope all have had a kind day so far, especially this morning for you, dearie. Thank you very much. That's very thoughtful of you. I was up early, says Graham. Errands ran and back in time for Kiri and Dave. Apologies, Ethel. I don't know who this Ethel is that you speak of, but she sounds like an awful person from what I've heard. And for our Saturday sports soiree in the pavilion this afternoon. Well, not so much sport currently because it's a lot of off-season at the moment. But as I say most Saturdays, if you are doing any sport, because technically this is supposed to be a bit of a sports show. So if you do have a sport going on and you want to give someone a shout out ahead of a match or a game, or you're heading to a game yourself or training, anything I can do to help boost the pre-match spirits or post-game blues, you just let me know. But I think we are going to be getting more sporty in the coming weeks because that's when seasons start kicking off. Yes, it was intended. I'm sorry. So looking forward to that, actually. Feeling like I can interact with people like Meps and Dave and Ben of After Hours fame as well. And good afternoon, Ben. I've seen that you've messaged. I hope you're having a nice day, my friend. Looking forward to this afternoon, says Graham. I promise to behave. Well, I don't believe that for a second. And you've put 4 exclamation points after it. And I think that's excessive. And I don't trust it. Good afternoon, Peter. Lovely to hear from you. I'm going to speak to you properly soon. And India, I hope your nan enjoyed the Bee Gees. India's nan, you have an incredibly talented granddaughter. India, I know I've said I'm going to play some Arctic Monkeys for you, so I'm going to line that up within the next 10 minutes or so. Next, though, continuing the sort of smooth soul vibe, going to go for a little bit of Jalen Nagonda.

0: the brilliant Leon Bridges, If It Feels Good. Now, Fastamai, Peter, who has sent in an incredibly kind message saying, Fastamai to my friend Rianne, missed you these last 2 weeks, so I hope you are much better. Physically, yes. Mentally, probably not. But thank you for your kind words. I enjoyed listening to your Saturday, your last Saturday's highly interactive show, now at last on Catch Up. So glad someone was listening to my plea. Yeah, it was a really good show last time. Difficult act to follow today, so this could be a disappointment for you, Peter. Listening to you is just like a box of chocolates, says Peter. You just don't know what you're going to play next. I like that. Thank you. Busy ironing whilst listening to you, so looking forward to seeing what's in your playlist today. Well, hopefully it doesn't disappoint. And coming over to you next, India. Good afternoon, my friend. India, who says, hi, Rianne, it's India. Thank you for playing my song for my grandma. My grandma was delighted. She loved her song. Hey, India, if you want to, well, and this goes for anyone as well, if you want to send in a voice message to the show, just to give someone a shout out or say hello, I will happily play the voice message on air. You can do that over WhatsApp. So just branching out into other modes of communication. Throw it out there. If it sticks, great. If it doesn't, that's fine. Forget I ever mentioned it. Anyway, India, here's some Arctic Monkeys for you.
1: 1, 2, 3.

0: Blossoms, Blown Rose. And before that, the Arctic Monkeys, number one party anthem for you, India. Good afternoon, Betsy. On her way to play five-a-side football in Peel. Have a good time, my friend.
1: It was one of the showdowns of last season. Will we see anything like the drama we got between these two sides again this weekend?
2: The goalkeeper, Adam Killier, has headed home! FC Alaman 4, Ramsbottom United 4!
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0: Maggie Rogers, especially for you, Bill. Love you for a long time. And before that, Phoebe Bridgers' Lost Boys.
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0: Now, if you're sat at home twiddling your thumb thinking, I wonder what's on the Isle of Man, then you're in luck, because I can tell you, to an extent. 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You've got the Silverdale Explorers Club, taking place in Ballasalla, obviously. You've got the Mind Your Language exhibition at the Manx Museum for the Year of the Manx Language. If you're in the museum mood but you're not in a Manx language mood, then there's also the Traces exhibition at the House of Mananin in Peel, which is artists from the Creative Network have come together to explore the traces we leave behind on our island, our environment, our culture and our lives. So it's a diverse exhibition of contemporary Manx art that invites reflection on how today's creativity becomes tomorrow's heritage. That's lovely. The Manx Aviation and Military Museum in Ballasalla is open, as is the Port Erin RNLI shoe, it says. I'm assuming it's shop, but if it is shoe, then that makes things a little bit more interesting. Not to say that it wasn't interesting already. In Jerby Church, there's a little exhibition of the power of the Manx picture postcard, which sounds absolutely charming. The Jerby Transport Museum Open Day is currently happening. And tonight, there will be live music on North Quay, a Manx Grand Prix live music event. And, you know, every single live music event they seem to have on the North Quay, it's always buzzing and bustling. So that could be a really good shout for tonight if you have no plans but you want some. There you go. Like I said, if you want to find out more, head on over to manxradio.com, go over to the Island Info tab, and then drop down to the What's On Guide and you can find more details there. But if you'd like me to promote an event happening tonight that I haven't mentioned, then do let me know on 166 177. I'd be happy to give it a plug for you.
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0: The next couple are for you, Jenny.

That was Tom Petty, I Won't Back Down, and before that, Fleetwood Mac, Everywhere. Graham, I'm glad to hear you're enjoying the chilled vibes. It's probably not what I'm meant to be broadcasting, though, because I'm fairly certain in my show notes it says upbeat tempo. So, second hour, things are going to change around here. Good morning, April. Thoroughly enjoyed your message. April, who says, good morning, Rhian. Nice, gentle start of the day music. Yeah, well, I think you messaged in when Fleetwood Mac was playing, and you know what? It made me very happy to visualise you in Canada with a cup of coffee in your hand, listening to Fleetwood Mac. That is a good way to start the day, I think. Not to blow my own trumpet, but you're welcome. It's 8:40 a.m. in this particular part of Canada, says April. Time for a second coffee. Cheers, I've got a tea in front of me. Again, don't tell my boss. We're not supposed to have hot drinks in the studio. Good afternoon, Ben. Who says, afternoon, boss, or should I say Ethel? Who is this Ethel that people keep on referring to? I know not who she is. Good to have you back and feeling better. Thank you very much, Ben. Pleased to report all very well behaved, including Graham. Pleasure as always looking after the After Hours Club and keeping your loyal listeners entertained. I think they enjoyed playing Ben's Boggle last weekend on the show. Well, I need to hear more about this. But I appreciate the pictures that are above your message that you've just sent in. Not long to go now, 3 weeks today, we have a pre-season hockey friendly tournament on at the NSC, which I will be down at getting bits for you. Then the week after, the hockey season begins. Yes, brilliant. Well, I mean, Ben's always great at covering either Saturday Live or the After Hours Club. I think you have become part of the club that is After Hours. So thank you very much for that, Ben. Looking forward to the hockey season starting. Any chance of New Religion by Bebe Rex? Yes, probably. I'll play it for you after the weather at 2 o'clock. Catch you in the week when I'm on Greatest Hits, which doing prep for now as I listen away to you. Oh, lovely stuff, Ben. Yeah, I'll get your song on after two. First, though, just to, you know, just to bring the nice sort of chilled rock vibes to a close. Here's Boston.

0: Boston, more than a... That's the wrong fader. Boston, more than a feeling. Here on Manx Radio, the weather coming up for you next.
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0: Still largely cloudy, and again, that's the wrong fader. Mostly dry today, but the chance of some occasional brightness or sunny intervals. Light to moderate north or northwest winds and a maximum temperature of 19 degrees Celsius. Cloud thickening overnight could allow for a few outbreaks of light rain for a time.
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0: Sunset later today is at 10 to 9 and sunrise in the morning is at 5:57.
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0: Okay, we're ramping up the tempo in here, courtesy of Ben. Ben, take it away.

That was Entrance, Set You Free. And before that, New Religion by Bebe Rexha and Faithless. My nan also enjoys that one. I remember doing a lip-syncing competition in high school. I was at Ballacameen, must have been year 8. And myself and three of my friends were set to do a different song. I think it was Fragma or something like that. And at the last minute, one of our group decided they wanted to change the song and do Entrance, Set You Free instead. And I didn't like that, but I was outvoted. So now every time I hear that song, I just think about the fact that I can only imagine that must have been how Caesar felt when he got stabbed in the back multiple times. So that's what that song brings to me, as well as, good party vibes. Anyway, I thoroughly enjoy doing is sort of including an eclectic mix of music. So we've obviously had some quite chilled classic rock. We've had some soul music, which is my all-time favourite. A little bit of dance there, and I think we're going to move over to a little bit of R&B now. Now, I would also like to include some country music, and then, as always on a Saturday, the last hour is very Michelle Visage vibe, so we're going pure cheese and, cheese and crackers type music. But for now, we're going to dip into the hip-hop and R&B section of the show. First though, good afternoon, Liz D. Lovely to hear from you, as always, my friend. Liz D says, hi, Ree. I wish my daughter a happy birthday yesterday. Her birthday is tomorrow. Can you please send me Amnesia Mag ASAP? I would, Liz D, but it's sold out. I think. I can't remember. And could you please put Fiona on the birthday list? Of course, I will do that. Happy birthday for tomorrow, Fiona.

Notorious B.I.G. Mo problems. And before that, Lauryn Hill, Do Wop That Thing. Now, we've just been sent a notary. Thank you very much, Clara, for sending this over, saying the roads are open between Orisdale, the Orisdale Loop and Sulby Glen Crossroads. So if you were looking to drive around that area of the island, you are now free to do so. Roads are open between the Orisdale Loop and Sulby Glen Crossroads. Graham, thank you very much for your request for Country Corner. I'm going to do one more R&B song and then we're going to go into a Country Corner section after the next ad break. And good afternoon, 696. Lovely to hear from you, my friend. I'm going to speak to you properly very soon. Yeah, yeah.

0: The brilliant Salt-N-Pepa and En Vogue. What a man. Anyone for another cup of tea?
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0: Lainey Wilson, hang tight, honey. Good afternoon, 696. Who says, good afternoon, Rianne. You must think me a radio stalker, the amount of messages and requests I send. No, not quite yet. I mean, I've experienced stalking myself, so the bar is very high. And when I say that, I'm talking about me being a stalker. You're way far off, 696. That isn't a proper invitation to challenge me, though. No request today. I'm simply enjoying your show whilst working on my drawings. Well, I hope your drawings are going very well, my friend. As always, an avid listener, enjoy the rest of your weekend and hope all your listeners are well on this getting hotter day. Thank you. That's a lovely message. India's been back on with a voice message, which I'm very excited to play for you. Let me see if I can do this without breaking something which has happened in the past. India, take it away.
1: Hi, Rianne. Thank you for all the songs you've played today. And shout out to my granddad Michael, who just came back last night with his elbow surgery. Hope everyone has a lovely Saturday.
0: Well done, India. That was the best WhatsApp voice message I think Manx Radio has ever played on air. So thank you for that. And hello to Michael as well. And I hope your elbow's okay after surgery. Anyone else who wants to send in a voice message? I mean, I know it's a tough act to follow, India's, but you're very welcome to do so. Hello again, April, who says, tea? I'm actually heading out to have tea and visit with my mother, then to meet my daughter and Kaylee for her end of season soccer tournament. Well, tell her good luck from me, because I love that she... Honestly, I've said it before, I'll say it again, I love that she plays soccer. A four-generation day, says April. We are truly blessed. I'll take you all in the car with me. I love that, April. In light of that message, this is especially for you and your family.

0: 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We are family, especially for you, April, Kaylee, and your four generation day. What a lovely thing to be able to experience. Delightful.
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0: Good afternoon, AJ. AJ, sorry, not AG, AJ. Botch that up. Good afternoon, AJ. Lovely to hear from you, my friend. AJ says, hello, I know it isn't quite country folk, but is there a chance you can play King of the Sea by Barul, please? Regards, AJ. Of course, AJ. Thank you for bringing the eclectic mix. As I said before, I like playing lots of different genres whenever I'm on air, if the opportunity allows for it. And so, yeah, you're bringing us into a little bit of a Manx section, which is excellent, and I know will be thoroughly appreciated by Graham in particular.

Up with the log and later on before the wind and tide. The gannets plunge, the gulls keep watch, your head and shoulders wide. Country head and yarbo point will soon be left behind. Our flesh will be southwest by west, our many friends will

Robinson Stone, the Isle of Man's very own Robinson Stone, Skywatcher. Actually, very on theme for this week with the solar eclipse and the meteor showers. That one was especially for you, Sheila. And before that, a little bit of Davey Knowles, Backdoor Slam. Too Late. I used to love Backdoor Slam when I was in high school. And before that, that was, let me see, where have you gone, AJ? King of the Sea by Barul. AJ, who's messaged in again saying, thank you, this has made my day. Well, thank you, AJ, for opening the door into another genre. So what have we had so far today? We've had soul, classic rock or easy rock, dance, R&B, country, and now a little bit of homegrown Manx folk music. So, where to go to next? Now, I've just realised the time, which probably should have been keeping an eye on. Usually after three, we do a little bit of a covers section. Sometimes it doesn't take, sometimes it does. So open to any obscure versions of well-known songs, cover songs. And if I'll obviously play you a few. And if you want to send in some suggestions, just drop me a message on 166177. If you don't, that's fine. I will just... I'll just not sleep tonight because I'll be so embarrassed that no one jumped on board with the theme, but it's fine. I suppress anxiety pretty much daily, 24/7, so it's just a normal day. Living with myself. I'm just kidding. I'm not bothered either way. I'm here for you, my friend. So hopefully I'm just able to play you something that your ears like the sound of. On that note, here's a little bit of Monrovia to take you up to the weather at 3 o'clock.

0: 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This work has provided substantial benefit to 400 senior public officials from around 40 small developing nations, and the centre's work has been applauded by the world's major financial institutions. A few weeks ago, the centre was informed that the Cabinet Office was cutting funding from $300,000 to $150,000. So what does that mean for the future of the centre, and why was the decision taken to cut the funding? Find out on Perspective tomorrow at 12 on Manx Radio with me, Phil Gorn.
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7: Largely cloudy and mostly dry today, but the chance of some occasional brightness or sunny intervals. Light to moderate north or northwest winds and a maximum temperature of 19 degrees Celsius. Sunset is at 10 to 9 and sunrise in the morning is at 5:57.
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7: Thank you very much for your company this afternoon, my friend. I do hope you're having a lovely day. Anthony, good to hear from you, my friend. I'm going to speak to you shortly. But first, it's cover section time.

That was Haim's version of Shania Twain's That Don't Impress Me Much. Liz D, going back to the Celtic music section. I love the way Celtic music always gets the foot tapping. So do I. That's the best thing about it, Liz D. Good evening, Anthony. Good evening. We're not in the After Hours Club. Wake up. Good afternoon, Anthony. Sorry, I just had to give myself a talking to there. Good afternoon, Miam. Request. Tina Turner, Simply the Best. I've got it lined up for you next, my friend. Just reading Tina's name was actually Anna Mae Bullock, and she played basketball at high school. Very cool. She sometimes referred to herself as a Buddhist Baptist. Interesting. I enjoy these little bits, little factoids behind a song request, so thank you very much for that. Also, please shout out for Ben last Saturday live quiz game, Benny's Boggle. I need to find out more about this. I'm starting to feel like my ego's taking a bit of a hit. Although, Ben, if you're still listening, that part was put in brackets. So let's not go overboard with Anthony prioritising that as the main point of the message. But I will make sure to pass that on to him, Anthony. I'm sure he will. Well, I know he'll definitely appreciate that. Faster my Gary. He says, Faster my Rianne. Unfortunately, I can't listen live, but I'll definitely be catching up later. Lovely. Good afternoon later, Gary. Could you please play Buffalo Stance by Nea Cherry? Yes, of course. I've got that lined up for you right after TT. Tina Turner. And good afternoon, Mark. Lovely to hear from you, my friend. I hope you've been keeping well. Absolutely ready to liven things up a little bit. Mark, I'm going to come back over to you after I've played these next two songs for Anthony and Gary. So just don't go anywhere. That's a demand, not a request.

What a tune. Thank you for that, Gary. I don't think I've played that on Manx Radio before, so I appreciate that. Now, good afternoon, Mark in Sandygate, who says, hi, Rianne. How about livening it up a little bit with Metallica's cover of Whiskey in a Jar, which I'm currently trying my best to find. Found it easy. Or Tainted Love by Marilyn Manson, or something a bit slower and maybe more in line with Manx Radio, Johnny Cash's cover of the Nine Inch Nails song Hurt. Yes, a very emotive song. I think I'm going to go with your more upbeat tempo though for a Saturday afternoon. And Mark has messaged in again saying, just message Rianne for a request. And she says that I have to stay where I am and she'll come back to me. And that is a demand, not a request. Seemed a bit rude. Luckily for her, I hadn't planned on going anywhere for a while, just in the stables playing with the bikes and listening to the ones over Jerby testing for MGP. Well, I don't know who Rianne thinks she is, but I will be sure to have words with her on your behalf, Mark, because that is just... What an... Oh, only a mother could love her.

Muse's version of Feeling Good. And Graham, thank you very much for sending over another cover song request in keeping with the current rock and roll theme. I'm going to play that next for you. And Graham has also sent in a few little tidbits saying The Best and Love is a Battlefield were both written by Mike Chapman and Holy Night. Apparently, The Best was offered to Paul Young, who declined it. What an idiot. And Bonnie Tyler recorded the first version, and eventually Tina Turner made it into a hit. Thank you very much. Now, 202, thank you very much for taking the time to message in. 202 says, please can you tell me whose version of Whiskey in the Jar you just played? I missed it, I'm afraid. You didn't miss it, my friend. It was my poor broadcasting skills because I didn't back announce it. That was courtesy of Mark, and it was Metallica's version of Whiskey in the Jar, and I'm assuming you're asking because you liked it. Unless you're asking because you're like, oh, I need to make a note of that because I never want to hear it again. Let me know and I'll pass it on to Mark. Graham, take it away.

0: That was Arianthe's version of Sunshine of Your Love, especially for you, Graham. And 202, thank you for messaging in to confirm that you did indeed like Mark's cover song request, which was Metallica's version of Whiskey in the Jar. Mark, I've seen that you've messaged in again about reading out your second message. Mark, consider me like Ron Burgundy. The amount of times I've been caught out by not forward reading a message and just reading it out on air and starting with a positive tone and then realizing the tone of the message isn't actually that positive, it's quite negative, and having to change the tone of the message halfway through. Whatever you send in, I will read it out loud, probably without looking at it first. It's a high risk, high reward situation.
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No, not Sophie Ellis-Bextor, but good guess, Graham. That was Death by Romy, It's Raining Men, and that is the version of the song used in the fantastic film Promising Young Woman. It's got an excellent soundtrack. So we've got about 20 minutes left of hour three. So if you would like a cover song request, do let me know. I feel like we're going quite strong in the cover section today. I've got a couple more lined up for you, but as I said, if you would like to send one in, I am more than happy to play that for you, my friend. And these can be well-known songs that people didn't realise were covers. I always use the example of Whitney Houston's I Will Always Love You, because that is a cover version. I believe the original was courtesy of Dolly Parton. So, who knew? I knew. You know, born with the knowledge. Anyway, we're going to head over to an artist called Zella Day and her version of You Sexy Thing.

Stevie Nicks' version of For What It's Worth. Good afternoon, Mike. Thank you very much for sending in a song request. And also good afternoon, Colin. Hope Peel is treating you well. Now, Mike, I can only find a live version of your song, which I am going to play. There is a recorded version, but it says it's got swear words in it. And I'm already skating on very thin ice as it is. So I don't want to push myself over the edge. So I'm going to play the live version of your song, Mike, and then Colin going to come over to you and Ram Jam Black Betty, and you two are going to take us up to 4 o'clock. Thank you very much, my friends.

0: That was Hannah Grace's cover of Praise You. Weather coming up next.
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0: For the last time from me today, kind of cloudy, but although saying that, it looks like it's brightening up a little bit outside. The chance of some occasional brightness and sunny intervals, which is what I obviously just specified that I could see out of the window, and I've mistimed this, so 1 second.
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0: Light to moderate north or northwest winds at a maximum temperature of 19 degrees Celsius. Cloud thickening overnight and could allow for a few outbreaks of light rain for a time. And it's due to be largely cloudy again tomorrow, the risk of a few outbreaks of light rain through the morning, then tending to be largely dry into the afternoon. Light winds settling to becoming a light to moderate south-southwesterly and a top temperature of 19 degrees Celsius again. Sunset today is at 10 to 9 and sunrise in the morning is at 5:57. Now, we are into the last hour, so bring out the crackers because there's going to be some cheese played. That was excessive.
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0: Anyone for a drink of something a little bit stronger?

Danny Minogue, Jump to the Beat, and before that, Ooh Ah, Just a Little Bit, Gina G. What are you up to this evening, then? If you don't mind me asking. Fill me in. Go. Keeping your cards close to your chest, I see. I'm not going to tag along, don't worry. I got arrested last time I did that, so I've learnt my lesson. Probably. But if you would like to let me know what you're up to this evening. And if there's a song I can play for you in the lead-up to that event that would get you in the right mood for the event. You know, within reason, I think if it's going to be, if you're doing something depressing, then maybe don't message in and ask for a song, because that's not the vibe I'm going for, okay? We've just had Danny Minogue, Jump to the Beat. We're going over to some height of pop boy band and girl bands next. So I just want to, I'm just forewarning you in case it's not your bag. But this is very much, well, this next song is very much the era of when I would ask for a VHS of the choreographers that did dance routines for NSYNC and Britney Spears. And then it would be that classic situation where I would learn the dance moves and then force, aggressively most times, my family to watch me then perform these dances. Which, do you know, if I think if a scout happened to be walking past, you know, my auntie's and uncle's house in Blackpool at Christmas and saw me doing those dance moves in the lounge, no doubt would have gone, hold on a second, who is that? And will she dance for money? Most definitely would have happened, but I was about 7 at the time, so it would have been inappropriate.

Steps, One for Sorrow, and before that, Tearing Up My Heart by NSYNC. Jade, good afternoon, my friend. I hope you have an incredibly fun time at the Hen Do this evening. This one is especially for you to take you back to your high school days.

0: Inner circle, sweat, brackets, la la la la la, long. Close brackets. And before that, Jerry Halliwell, Machico Latino. To start off your Saturday night party, and before that, Billy Piper, Girlfriend, especially for you, Jade.
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0: Delighted to say that Siobhan Fletcher is in the building, and she will be bringing the party in about 27 minutes' time.

0: Ain't No Mountain High Enough, Marvin Gaye and Tammy Terrell, obviously a remix version. Probably didn't need me to tell you that.
1: Glad you're enjoying the music, Graham.
0: Thank you very much for your company. We're going to slow things down a little bit, okay? Don't want to peak too soon.

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1: That jingle really is misleading. Not the Printshed part. As far as I'm aware, they're a very respectable company. The sport part, because we're pretty much in off-season, so there is no very limited sport being spoken about. Just wanted to clarify that in case you hadn't picked up on the lack of sport that was spoken about in the last 3.5 hours. Sophie, thank you very much for taking the time to message in, my friend. I'm glad you're enjoying some nostalgic tunage. This next one is especially for you.

Mark Tiley's favourite artist, Sophie Ellis-Bextor, Get Over You. Before that, Jojo, Too Little, Too Late, especially for you, Sophie. Thank you very much for your company this afternoon, my friend. It's very much appreciated, and I thoroughly enjoy the cover section of this show. Now that I know that I'm competing with Ben for some sort of quiz, Graham, I was thinking that I don't really do Midnight Mastermind on or Midweek Mastermind on the After Hours show anymore, so maybe I'll introduce a Midday Mastermind on a Saturday afternoon. So if you've got nothing else to look forward to for the entire rest of your week, you can look forward to next Saturday, potentially including a Midday Mastermind. So get swatting up. Siobhan Fletcher is in the studio. She's in the building. She's got an absolutely cracking show coming up for you. Some would say it has the wow factor. Enjoy the rest of your day, my friend.

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0: thank you very much to Rhianne Evans for the last several hours here on FM. She's still lurking in the studio. I can never get rid of her. She's still in the background. I've got a jam-packed show for you today. I have lots of really good tunes that I think are good in this sun. Oh, I'll try and keep my voice as well. Before the sun runs away, I thought we could have lots of sunny music to enjoy it. But first, you've got the news at 5 with my favourite newsreader, don't tell everyone else, Tessa Hawley.
1: Fast am I, I'm Tessa Hawley, and here are the stories that have been making the news on the Isle of Man today. People have been advised not to swim in the Silverburn River following a blaze at the Castletown and Maloo fire and ambulance station. Several fish have been found dead. It's believed foam used to tackle the fire has entered the watercourse. The Department of Environment, Food and Agriculture is investigating. Douglas has the worst record for returning this year's census. Provisional data shows the capital's four constituencies rank in the top five for outstanding forms yet to be returned. Manx Care says it won't hold a board meeting in public next month due to the general election. It says it's after guidance issued to the public service about the pre-election period. Government House is searching for a new butler and chauffeur to provide a professional and discreet service. The position is described as a unique opportunity to work at the heart of the island's constitutional and ceremonial life. And Manx actress Samantha Barks will return to the West End next year. She'll star as Charity Barnum in The Greatest Showman, which will open at the Theatre Royal, Drury Lane, in spring 2027. It follows a sellout 8-week run at the Bristol Hippodrome earlier this year. That's a look at some of today's headlines. For the latest, follow Manx Radio on social media or visit manxradio.com.
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0: So there will be little change this evening, but then there will be outbreaks of light rain developing overnight. So if you've got your washing out, take it in before you go to bed. Minimum temperature of 11 degrees Celsius. Tomorrow it'll be largely cloudy with a few outbreaks of light rain hereabouts. Oh, hereabouts. I've never... That's a word. Who's written this forecast? Adrian. Hereabouts in the morning, then becoming mostly dry into the afternoon. Light winds becoming light to moderate southwesterly. Temperature rising tomorrow to about 18 or 19 degrees Celsius at best. So if you are over for MGP and you are in the tent, then don't fear. It's not going to be super heavy rain, at least for the next 24 hours. Sunrise tomorrow at 3 minutes to 6 and sunset tonight at 10

0: 8 to 9. Looking a little bit ahead to Monday as well, mainly dry then, but some outbreaks of rain and drizzle developing in the evening with some hill fog, so we should be okay for the start of MGP. Fingers crossed anyway. Like I say, you are locked into the Live Lounge and I'm basically giving you as much good sunny music as I can whilst this sun sticks around. We're going to start off with a bit of Temper Trap.
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Florence and the Machine, You've Got the Love there, kicking off the Live Lounge this week after a bit of Temper Trap, Sweet Disposition, which just sounds so good in the sun. Thank you for being here with me this evening. I hope whatever you've been getting up to on your Saturday, that you've had a lovely day and that you've got lots of plans this evening. I would love to know what you're up to. You can get me on 166177 or studio@manxradio.com. And I would definitely like to hear what you think of our next song, which is bit of a brand new song for you. Our third song here in the Live Lounge is always something new or something we think you're going to really enjoy, and this week there was no other person I could play for you than the brand new Phoebe Bridgers single. Her new album Lost Weekend came out yesterday. It's her first solo album in 6 years, with lots of songs detailing love and loss. I will read you a bit of this review from Billboard here. Phoebe Bridgers' last album, Punisher, arrived in June 2020 in the early uncertain days of COVID-19. Though it was written prior to the pandemic, the album became a perfect lockdown summer soundtrack. Sardonic, reflective and restless, it unintentionally captured the mood of the time, particularly with a scream into the void on the closer, I Know the End. Brilliant song, brilliant album. I just added that, Billboard didn't say that. She couldn't tour Punisher at the time, and then in about 2023, she teamed up with Boy Genius, who I may have later on in the show for you, because any excuse to play them. That's obviously her supergroup that she formed with Julian Baker and Lucy Dacus. That went into 2024. She joined Taylor Swift's Eras Tour for a few dates as support. And now, after a nearly 2 year break from the sort of public eye, she's re-emerged with her new album. Like I say, it's called Lost Weekend. Came out yesterday on Dead Oceans, and that's her record label. And yeah, it was written over a period of what she says both love and loss, and it's a brilliant album. It's brilliant. It's definitely another Phoebe Bridgers one. She's got this undeniable sound, this is her next single off it. I would love to know what you think of it. Are you a fan of Phoebe Bridgers? Have you been waiting around for her new album? Have you been on the edge of your seat? Or are you more of a Boy Genius fan? Are you a fan of one of the other boys? Let me know. I would love to hear from you on this one, because I have opinions, so I want to know what your opinions are. This is Phoebe Bridgers. This is I Can't Wait, and this is her brand new single off her new album, Lost Weekend. And this is new for the Live Lounge. It only came out yesterday. Here we go.

I love the ending of that song because it's so Phoebe Bridgers. The way it builds up all the way to this crescendo and then just stops. It's very Phoebe Bridgers. What are you making of that new song? And have you listened to the new album? What do you make of this one? I've had a message from Graham. Fast Am I, Graham? As part of our Lounge's Jukebox jury, he thinks the track will be a hit. I like it. I love that. I love that. Phoebe will probably appreciate that too. I believe she's a fan of the show. I'm sure she listens to me. That song as well, like I said, I was reading this Billboard review. That's the top song off the album as well. So probably a very good single for her to pick. Okay, we're going to do an abrupt change in tone now because I'm going to play you some Kaiser Chiefs and just instantly pick the tempo back up from where we just were. This is Kaiser Chiefs' Ruby.

0: That's Maroon 5 with this love. Graham, I missed the part of your message where you offered me a cuppa. I would love one. Please make me one. That would be brilliant. If anyone out there, if you've got a request, please ping it my way. I would love to get it into the show for you. 166-177, studio@maxradio.com. Just give me a shout and I'll get it in on the air for you. I've got some Alice Ash coming up next, some local music. And then, like I say, I had an excuse to play Boy Genius, so I'm going to play some. They're coming up soon in a minute as well.
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Well, a sash there, 6 feet under. And like I say, any excuse to play some Boy Genius. Mentioned Phoebe Bridgers at the top, our third song in the show this evening. And she is one third of the Genius band that is Boy Genius. So this is them. This is Not Strong Enough.

Another artist with new music on the way. That's Troye Sivan with Get Me Started. He's put out a new single this week, announcing his new album, which is called She's the Best, which will come out on the 9th of October. It's his first album since 2023's Something to Give Each Other. The video for his new song, She's the Best, definitely look it up. It's brilliant. And it's got Nicole Kidman in it, and a whole bunch of drag queens, including season 15's RuPaul's Drag Race winner Sasha Colby. They're in a club. It's brilliant. And at the very end, Troy's in drag himself, and it's so good. And Nicole Kidman, when I was watching, I was like, that looks like Nicole Kidman. It actually is. I looked it up straight after, and it is her, fellow Aussie, like Troy. And it's just a very joyful track and a very joyful video. So do look up if you've not seen it or heard his new song. Now I'm going to play you a bit of Lizzo with SZA, and then we're going to have a bit of a rap corner to round out the first hour of the show. I was saying to Rianne when I got in that I was like, I'm going to play some Lauryn Hill today, because I always hear her play Lauryn Hill, and I'm always like, I'm going to play that song. And then she played it earlier in her show, because of course she did. So then I've swapped it out and I've put some other rap songs in, which will round out this hour of the show. So stick with me. But this is Lizzo and SZA. This is Special.

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3: It's going to stay being lovely this evening. Little change. Some outbreaks of light rain developing overnight, though, with a minimum temperature of 11 Celsius. And we'll see a few outbreaks of light rain in the morning, becoming mostly dry tomorrow afternoon. Temperatures about 18 or 19 tomorrow as well.
2: Manx Glass and Glazing are now stocking Omnia flush sash frames. 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
3: Also, if you're over for the MGP, I'll know you'll want to look a little bit towards next week as well. So just to let you know, largely cloudy on Monday and mainly dry. Some outbreaks of rain and drizzle developing in the evening with some hill fog. So it's looking good so far. Some Robin now. This is Dancing on My Own.

Iconopop, they love it. And starting off this hour of the show, Robin with Dancing On My Own. When I saw those two in the log, I thought good things come in threes is my version of that saying. And there's a song that I think goes perfectly with those two. Almost like they're just the perfect trio. And if I'm wrong, tell me, but I don't think I am, because I think this lines up. If you're going to go Robin, Iconopop, then you can jump straight to these guys. This is the Veronicas. Please stand for your national anthem.

Veronica's there with Untouched. I've had a great message into the studio. I hope you're still listening, Anthony. I hope I've not missed you. You messaged me about 20 minutes ago. I've just seen it on WhatsApp. Sorry, it took me a minute to see it. You said you've been reading the Manx Radio Profiles pages and you think you might be in my part of the world. AKA, you're over in Runcorn. Hello. How are things in Runcorn? Yes, I'm from Widnes, so we are rivals. You're over the Runcorn Bridge. Not that you'd say that. You'd say the Widnes Bridge, wouldn't you? Yes, I went to St. Peter and Paul High School in Widnes. You went to the Grange. Just for anyone listening, not from Widnes, me and Anthony, we're bonding right now. I hope you're very well, Anthony. You listen to a wide variety of music and lots of stuff here on Manx Radio. We love having you along with us. Wondering what my thoughts are of ABBA. That's an interesting question. The co-host of this programme, Christy De Haven, she hates ABBA. I'm throwing it out there. She hates them. Whereas I quite like a bit of ABBA. Do I think they might be a bit overrated? Maybe. But do I love a bit of ABBA? Yeah. Who doesn't love a bit of ABBA? Other than Christy De Haven. But that's sacrilege. And who doesn't love the films and the musical Mamma Mia? I mean, who are we to argue? I don't know. Anyway, I hope you're still listening, Anthony. Thank you very much for tuning in with me this evening. If you had any requests, let me know. So I do want to take a moment here, though, to shout out one of our brilliant charities here on the Isle of Man, just because I had an interesting thing happen today in that I was walking my dog this morning and spotted a sort of little baby gull tucked in against the building on my street, and he looked like he had a broken wing and he wasn't doing very great. And but I was walking my dog, so how am I grabbing this bird? There was no way I was going to be able to pick it up. I had nothing on me, and I was like, oh, what do I do? So I took a couple pictures. I didn't get too close to him because I didn't want to scare him off, but I dropped a message to Manx Wild Bird Aid, who we've talked about loads in the newsroom here, because they're brilliant and they do great things for all the birds on the island. And I dropped them a message and said, look, there's a bird here, I can't grab him, here's some pictures, send them your way. And they were brilliant. They've gone out and they got him, and I hope he's doing, I'm assuming this bird was a boy, it could be a girl, who knows. But thank you very much to Manx Wild Bird Aid. This is a shout out to you because you're all brilliant. You're all volunteers. I know you all work really hard to cover the whole island. So if anyone is listening from Manx Wild Bird Aid, I think you're bloody brilliant. So thank you very much for going out and helping that gull today. I'm sure it appreciated it. So I'm going to say thank you on behalf of the bird. And on that note, I'm going to play you some Free Bird now, but I'm not going to play the 8 minutes plus version because I probably shouldn't be doing that on a Saturday evening. But it's a nice, you know, 4 minutes plus version. Anyway, this is Free Bird going out to the Manx Wild Bird Aid because I couldn't think of anything more fitting. So enjoy.

0: thinking of so many bird related songs I could have played there, but anyway, that was Free Bird. We're going to slow things down in a second with a nice cover of Wheatus. Stay with me.
1: For 16 years, the small country's financial management centre has been running a programme to help smaller, poorer countries around the world to build capacity and resilience. 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So what does that mean for the future of the centre, and why was the decision taken to cut the funding? Find out on Perspective tomorrow at 12 on Manx Radio with me, Phil Gorn.
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10: Saturday Live Lounge with Siobhan Fletcher.

That was Stories featuring Victoria Canal with a cover of Teenage Dirtbag. It's gorgeous, that one. I'm going to come back to that in just a second. Anthony, there is a new bridge now. Impressive design. I agree. It is, yeah. Yeah, my parents have a bridge pass. Look, we're bonding. No one on the island knows what I'm on about, but, you know, there we go. I hope things are nice over in Runcorn right now. I just played you that version of Teenage Dirtbag because I fully binge-watched a show last weekend called Sterling Point on Amazon, and it's like a Canadian teen drama series, and I was all in. It's beautifully shot, the music in it's brilliant, the actors are actually really good, which I feel like you kind of maybe don't get in all teen dramas. But yeah, the music's brilliant. I looked up afterwards, and no wonder I was hooked on this show, because it was created by Megan Park, who she was in Secret Life of the American Teenager, so like one of these massive kind of teen dramas back in the day. It was on from 2008 to 2013. It was executive produced and the showrunners on it by Josh Schwartz and Stephanie Savage, who both are known for Gossip Girl and The OC. So again, classic shows from when I was younger. And the music in it, no wonder I liked the music, not only what they selected, but also the music that was composed in the background, because that was all done by this next guy, Tyler Hilton, who is best known for playing Chris Keller on One Tree Hill, my favourite teen drama. So no wonder I was all in on Sterling Point. So if you haven't heard of it, I'm going to recommend it for you. It's a brilliant series. There's like 8 episodes. I watched it all last Sunday. Absolutely wasted a day away watching it. 10 out of 10 would recommend. And like I say, the music's from this guy, Tyler Hilton. This is Missing You.

Faster, Mike Graham, who's still with me. Yeah, I love this version. This is Tyler Hilton's version of Missing You by John Waite. I believe you're correct there. That is featured in One Tree Hill, my favourite show from when I was a teenager. And I think that's from very early on, maybe series two, series one or two. His character's in it. He's a horrible character. I hated him when I was a teenager. But when I was older and I rewatched it a couple of years ago, I was like, oh, he wasn't that bad. It just was the framing of the teen drama of it all. And thank you for sticking with me today, Graham. You're really loving the music and company. And thank you for hearing me like wax poetic about the songs I enjoy and why I'd like to share them with you. I was proud of my music choices tonight. So thanks for the compliments there. And thanks, Tim, as well. Thank you. Great music choices tonight, especially with the Dirtbag cover. How good is that cover? I really, honestly, when I was watching that show and it kicked in, I was like, I looked it up straight away. I was like, this is a gorgeous version of that song. I've never really heard a version of that song where it's been so slowed down. Kat Burns did a version of Teenage Dirtbag a couple of years ago, but that it's pretty much a like for like of the original. She's just, it's the same tempo and everything, whereas I loved that version. Tim, you would like some Elastica. You absolutely can have some Elastica. I'm going to play some Sheryl Crow next because I thought it went well with the Tyler Hilton of it all. And then I've got the gig guide coming up. But after that, we're having a bit of a 90s music moment, actually, which you'll see what I mean. But I'll drop in a bit of Elastica there. So if you stick with me in about two songs' time, I'll play you some Elastica. And thank you again for the lovely message, Tim.

0: Maggie Rogers with The Kill There off her album Don't Forget Me. Maggie, I know you're a listener of the show. It's been 2 years since you released that album. Can you get a move on with some new music, please? Okay. Thank you.
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0: Right, let's take a look at what's going on around the island this evening. So, Alex Harris is at Sam Webb's from 8:30. The Ian Thompson Band are at the Manx Legion from 8:30 as well. The Clips are down at the Front Porch from 9:00, and the Awesome Party Band are playing at Jack's from 10:00 this evening. Jamie's Cheesy Disco is on at the Union, whilst Gaz Smith is at the Black Dog Oven out in Peel. And at the Villa, the incomparable, well, only to the actual Fleetwood Mac, I guess, is Rumours of Fleetwood Mac will be taken to the stage at 8:00 there. If you've never seen them before, they're probably sold out, to be fair. I've seen some tickets floating around on Facebook today. If you've not managed to get them, try and get some. They are brilliant live. I would recommend. And I didn't realise they were playing tonight. Otherwise, I probably would have tried to have got tickets, but I didn't. So enjoy if you're going. I'm very, very jealous. That's my list.
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0: Radio. One more to mention for you. Down at Quids Inn at 9:15 tonight, Almost Alanis are making their Quids Inn debut. They'll be performing Jagged Little Pill in full, and more Alanis and some 90s covers. So it just had to be done, didn't it?

Alanis Morissette, you ought to know. I said the other day on the home run that that would be my karaoke song, and I think that's the ultimate karaoke song. Yeah, Rhianna Evans is back in the studio with me. We are. Oh, yeah. Should I talk about... Well, we are doing a hen do in September in New York City with for our friend Kim, who's getting married. And she is ending the night with a karaoke, like a private room in a karaoke bar. And because she's American, she's making us do UK versus US sort of songs, and she's going to make us obviously be the UK contingent and all of her American friends be the US. So next time I'm on, actually, I want suggestions. Yes. That's we're going to do that next week across Ree's show and this show. You're going to compile our playlist for us. So get thinking, you've got a week's notice. But I think I will have to round out the night by defecting to the US team so I can sing some Alanis. Yes. It has to be done. We've had a message into the studio of someone who's clearly... I'm not going to name drop you, although I could. But you've messaged me asking if I fancy joining you to watch a pop quiz on TV. I would love to. I don't think you've meant to message the studio. But if you have, then send me the address. I'm good in a pub quiz, so let me know. Tim, I really hope you've been sticking around you've been patiently waiting for this. This is a bit of Elastica for you. Had to follow a bit of Alanis. This is Waking Up.

That was Elastica with Waking Up. I'm going to round out this evening with a couple sort of early noughties pop punk bangers, because up next after me is Simon Quine with the Indie Setlist, and I just know he'll be a fan of them. And if he also has them in the show and he has to change his set list, sorry, Simon. But I'm going to play you some Sum 41, and then I'm going to play some Blink 182. We're going to round out the show with Feeling This, which has the best last 30, 40 seconds of a song ever. I'm putting it out there. Tell me I'm wrong. And I won't answer you till next week, because I'm going to run out of the building in a minute. But yeah, thank you for your company today. I've really, really enjoyed the show, and I hope you have too. This is Sum 41.

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6: Remaining dry for the rest of this evening and overnight as well. Just a moderate northwest wind, and we've seen best temperatures today of 19 degrees Celsius. Tomorrow a cloudier day, some light patchy rain possible at times as well.
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Well, it's just gone 7 o'clock on a Saturday evening. Welcome along to the Indie Setlist. Simon Quine with you through until 8 o'clock this evening here on Manx Radio. Thanks very much to Christy DeHaven for the last couple of hours looking after things on the Live Lounge this week, back on Monday evening on the home run between 5 and 6.30. Loads of good music to squeeze into the next hour here on the Indie Setlist. Another free-for-all this week, just plenty of good tracks between now and 8 o'clock. And if you want to get in touch, you can do so on text 07624 166 177. 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Music coming up between now and 8 from the Black Keys, some Jimmy Eat World in there, some Alt J as well, and we'll go back to the 90s with music from the Gin Blossoms. And speaking of the 90s, you might have spotted on social media this week that it was 30 years ago this week that Oasis played that big residency at Nebworth back in 1996, August of 1996, in fact. And there's been loads of nostalgia on there. And of course, those ever-growing rumours that they will be returning in 2027 to Nebworth and planning something big for next summer. So I thought, as I've seen so much of it crop up in various places throughout this week, that we go back to 1996 to start the programme and look at two bands who played on their various nights off the lineup. Of course, we're going to play some Oasis, but some of the support acts that joined them on those Nebworth dates were just huge bands of the time. Ocean Colour Scene were there, The Prodigy were there, the Bootleg Beatles as well kicked off one of the days, Cast, I think, made an appearance, and so did the Manic Street Preachers. So that's how we're going to start the Indie Setlist this week. We'll play something from Oasis, and then we'll go back to the Manics' Gold Against the Soul album from 1994.

started off the indie set list this week then with Shaker Maker from Oasis, and that's the Manic Street Preachers, and Roses in the Hospital from their Gold Against the Soul album from 1993. It was the album that preceded what was probably their sort of critical breakthrough of the Holy Bible, and the penultimate album to feature Richie Edwards before they sort of shifted themselves into the Britpop scene with their 1996's comeback album Everything Must Go, which they followed up with This Is My Truth, Tell Me Yours. And we played both of those because looking back at 30 years since Oasis played those big dates at Nebworth, it was this week in 1996 those dates happened. It is 13 minutes after 7 o'clock on Manx Radio on a Saturday evening. It's Simon Quine with you on the Indie Setlist. And although it ended up being a little bit underwhelming in the end, I think that was the general consensus about the solar eclipse this week, I'm very surprised that this song wasn't used at all to soundtrack any of the advice they were giving you about the solar eclipse throughout the week. This is the Libertines and Don't Look Back Into the Sun.

The Libertines and Don't Look Back Into the Sun, and that's Jamie T and the Old Style Raiders from his last album, released back in 2022. Now, hard to believe that's been 4 years since that last record from Jamie T came out, and he's reappeared on social media after a bit of an absence from his social media. He's not a particularly active person on social media as it is, but he's been teasing some new music that's expected to preview, certainly, if not be fully released, on the 18th of August, so early next week, next Tuesday, in fact, that is, isn't it? Expecting some new music from Jamie T. It will be the first new music from him in 3 or 4 years, and it'd be interesting to see what he does to follow up that album, because it was such a great record that he released back in 2022, the first record he's been able to release fully independently after he got out of his original record deal that he'd signed back in 2007 and had to release all his subsequent records on. Seemed like that one had a bit more freedom and he was able to do what he wanted, so it'll be interesting to see exactly what Jamie T comes back with, and you can find all the details of that, I'm sure, coming in the coming days on his social media channels. Manx Radio Motorsport back on air tomorrow, the best biking station in the world. We'll give you full details of what's coming up in terms of coverage for the Classic TT and the Manx Grand Prix after music from the Gin Blossoms.

The Gin Blossoms and Hey Jealousy on Manx Radio's Indie Setlist. Simon Quine with you here on a Saturday evening. So the Manx Grand Prix and the Classic TT getting underway tomorrow afternoon with the first qualifying session, and that means the best biking station in the world will be back on air tomorrow from 12 o'clock AM 1368 online at motorsport.manxradio.com, or simply ask your smart speaker to play Manx Radio AM. 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Music still to come this evening here on the Indie Setlist from The Charlatans, something from what else we got coming up? Oh, something from House of Love coming as well later on. But right now we'll go back to the 90s once again, and this is Strange Love and The Greatest Show on Earth.

It was one of those radio hits that was everywhere for a summer and then just sort of disappeared once again, going back to about 2013, from Little Green Cars, and that's Harper Lee, and before that it was Strangelove and The Greatest Show on Earth.

Alt J and Left Hand at Free, and that's Jimmy Eat World with The Middle, a band who have been getting a lot of promotion at the moment because they're out celebrating 25 years since that album was released. Bleed American was the album that single was taken from, along with a couple of their other big breakthrough songs, The Sweetness and Salt, Sweat, Sugar as well, were the other singles taken from that record. And interesting, I saw and read an interview with the frontman of Jimmy Eat World a couple of weeks ago, and he said his proudest moment with that song, The Middle, has become such a synonymous song over the last 25 years, but his proudest moment was when Prince covered it at, I think it was an Oscars after party maybe that Prince was playing. Anyway, you can find details of that on YouTube if you want to check out. It's actually quite an interesting version that Prince does, very similar to the original, but with obviously sort of Prince's signature twist put on it. You can find that online if you feel so inclined. We'll play music from the Vines and the Black Keys, and then we'll take a look at what Nick's got coming up on the 90s playlist after 8 o'clock this evening.

The Black Keys and Tighten Up, and before that, The Vines and Ride. After 8 this evening, Nick's back with music on the 90s playlist tonight, coming from, let's have a look what she's got, Dee Ream, Faithless, Green Day, Diana King and the KLF as well. Also, details of live performances from 90s stars such as 911, Delamitri 5 and Duran Duran. And at 5, in fact, headlining the Blackpool Light Switch On later this year. Can you believe we're talking about Christmas Light Switch Ons already, and we're still only halfway through August. All happening this evening from 8, that's between 8 and 10 with Nicola Holt on the 90s playlist, and after that it'll be Mark Burrows with the Saturday Floor Fillers to round off your evening here on Manx Radio. 3 more to play on the indie set list, and we'll start off with this from the Paddingtons. This is Panic Attack.

the Charlatans and Can't Get Out of Bed. And that's pretty much it for the indie set list this week. It's flown by. We'll do it all again from 7 o'clock next Saturday. You can join me for the next week or two over on Manx Radio Motorsport, the best biking station in the world. I'll be looking after the evening show from 6 o'clock every evening, so do join me there if you can. 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I will leave you with music from The House of Love, and this is Christine.

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Wow, what a way to start this week's show. Welcome along to the 90s playlist, 2 hours of 90s music and memories with me, Nicola Holt. We've got loads of great 90s hits on the way in this hour, including D-Ream, 911, Faithless, Depeche Mode and the Soup Dragons. But getting us started this week, you just heard Dana International and Diva, winner of Eurovision 1998. And before that, reaching number 10 in the UK charts in 1991, De La Soul and Ring, Ring, Ring. They're actively touring the US over the next 2 to 3 months, celebrating the 30th anniversary of their fourth studio album, Stakes Is High. Triple Backtrack will be here at 8:30. I'm going to play you 3 90s number ones back to back, but can you guess the year? We keep the music going now with Take That and I Found Heaven, their third UK single, reaching number 15 in 1991.

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0: It's Manx Radio's 90s playlist, and it's time for Triple Backtrack. I'm going to play you three 90s number ones now, back to back, but can you guess the year? 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I'll hear you. Getting us underway, it's Kylie.
1: They were all number ones, but in what year? Triple Back.

0: those were your three 90s number ones for this week's Triple Backtrack, but did you guess the year? Here's some extra clues just to help out. Margaret Thatcher resigns as British Prime Minister. Who's Falling Who saw a 26-year-old Nigel Benn and a 24-year-old Chris Eubank take to the boxing ring at Birmingham's NEC Arena, with Eubank winning in the ninth round. And it was the year that saw the TV debut of Rowan Atkinson's Mr. Bean. And the year in question was 1990. Well done if you got the answer correct. There'll be more Triple Backtrack next week, but the 90s hits continue now with Faithless.
1: 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This is where I heal my hurts. It's in natural grace, or watching young life shape.

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For tonight, God is a DJ.

It's Manx Radio's 90s playlist, and that is Delamitri and Roll to Me from 1995. You can catch those guys live in England and Scotland during November and early December. Delamitri.info is the place that has all the dates and venues. Just approaching 9 o'clock, and in the second hour of the show, the 90s hits continue with music from Corona, Green Day, Everything But The Girl, Five, and loads more. But right now, here's a bit of George Michael.

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If you've just tuned in, this is Manx Radio's 90s playlist through until 10 o'clock this evening with me and Nicola Holt. Getting the second hour of the show started, you've just heard Amelia and Big Big World, a one-hit wonder from 1998. Before that, it was the debut UK single from Corona with Rhythm of the Night, and it reached number two in the charts back in September 1994. And it was kept from number one by Wigfield with Saturday Night. We've got some great music coming along in this hour of the show from Green Day, Everything But the Girl, Diana King and Blondie. Plus, I've got details of live performances from Alison Limerick, and Eagle Eye Cherry. But right now we're back in 1990 with Chris Isaak and Wicked Game, and he's touring the US during October, and this was his UK debut.

Chris Isaak and Wicked Game from 1990. We're in 1992 now with Alison Limerick and Make It On My Own. She's performing at Lumley Castle in County Durham on the 5th of September as part of the Opulence Festival, which will also include Groove Armada, Danny Rampling and Todd Terry taking to the stage.

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It's Manx Radio's 90s playlist, playing you Danny Minogue and Jump to the Beat from 1991. And this next song was covered by Karen Ramirez back in 1998. But this is the original from 1993. It is Everything But the Girl, and I Didn't Know I Was Looking for Love.

5 and Everybody Get Up from 1998. They are playing at Trentham Live next week, as well as the Blackpool Light Switch on the 4th of September, along with ex-X Factor star Lucy Spraggan and The Feeling. We're in 1999 now with Blondie.

Ranks Radio's 90s playlist, playing you the debut single from 1990 from the KLF, What Time Is Love. Going to take you back to 1998 now with Eagle Eye Cherry, Save Tonight. He'll be touring across Europe during November and early December in places like Poland, Germany, Slovakia, Hungary, Romania, Greece and Croatia. 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

from 1994. That is Let Loose and 17 on Manx Radio's 90s playlist. And that's it for this week. I'll be back next Saturday night from 8 with more fab music and memories from the 1990s. Your Saturday night continues here on Manx Radio with James Proudfoot and Saturday Floor Fillers, which is on the way next, so make sure you stay tuned for that. I'm going to leave you in 1990 with Erasure and their 8th top 10 UK single, Blue Savannah. It reached number 3 in the UK charts. And the music video for this song was directed by Kevin Godley, who was a singer and drummer with the band 10cc. Whilst there are currently no confirmed tour dates, the band have confirmed they are still working together in the studio on a new album and discussing potential tour scenarios. So, if you are an Erasure fan, watch this space.

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That is the Utah Saints. And what can you do for me on Manx Radio? It is Floor Fillers. James in for Mark for another Saturday night with loads and loads of great tunes on the way for you between now and midnight, including this absolute classic. Love it. Gat Decor. This is Passion.

What a tune that is. Gat Decor and Passion Faithless playing that on their current tour as well. Really, really cool. Right, should we go back to 1999? A bit of a forgotten tune from Cassius.

I love that. Four Strings and Take Me Away on Manx Radio's Floor Fillers. Saturday night, James with you through until midnight. Now, one of, certainly one of the songs that was around when I first started in radio. Probably one of the first ones I played as well. Jean-Jacques Smoothie, absolutely love this. We are going to go back to 2001, 25 years ago.

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Tupac, Dr. Dre, it is California Love on Manx Radio. Now, here is a great track. Great vocalist as well from Talking Heads. The incredible David Byrne. And I haven't heard this for yonks. Yes, we have used the word yonks. Great video for this as well. Well, it's a man sat on a couch eating a Snickers, but...

An absolute classic, Subliminal Cuts. It is Le Voix Le Sol on Manx Radio's Floor Fillers for your Saturday night. Loads and loads more good tunes to come, and great tunes as well. This is one of my all-time favourites. Should we have a bit of Kendo? This is I Need a Lover tonight.

0: The Brothers Gibb on Manx Radio's Floor Fillers. Well, who else, eh? It is Blockster, and you should be. A couple more to squeeze in between now and 11 o'clock. Yeah, 11 o'clock already.
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0: keep on pushing out, push it out, push it out.

one of the biggest tracks, wasn't it, back in 2003 when it came out. Awesome track. Leyland Bushwacker, that is Love Story on Manx Radio's Four Fillers. Now Rolo, bit of a god. Probably going to hear more from him a little bit later on. Right now he's gone Mystic, and this is Love, Love, Love.

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1: Fast am I. I'm Tessa Hawley, and here are the stories that have been making the news on the Isle of Man today. People have been advised not to swim in the Silverburn River following a blaze at the Castletown and Maloo fire and ambulance station. Several fish have been found dead. It's believed foam used to tackle the fire has entered the watercourse. The Department of Environment, Food and Agriculture is investigating. Douglas has the worst record for returning this year's census. Provisional data shows the capital's four constituencies rank in the top five for outstanding forms yet to be returned. Manx Care says it

0: 2027. It follows a sellout 8-week run at the Bristol Hippodrome earlier this year. That's a look at some of today's headlines. 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

10 minutes after 11 o'clock Saturday night. James in for Mark with you through until midnight. We have got the floor fillers. We've got loads and loads more great tunes on the way. That was Culture Beat, Mr. Vane. Bought that on cassette way back when from Woolies. Hyperlogic getting us underway this hour with the fantastic Only Me. Speaking of fantastic, the Space Brothers under their guise of Oxygen featuring Andrea Britton. Haven't heard this for ages either. This is Am I On Your Mind? Going to crank this one up to 11. Sorry, neighbours.

0: absolutely love it. Lustrial on the remix of Oxygen, Am I On Your Mind, the fantastic Space Brothers. Now to a track, one of Fatboy Slim's favourites, actually. Haven't heard it for a long time either. In fact, I haven't heard a lot of these songs for a long, long time. Really enjoying the show tonight. Hope you are too. Should we have some Mint Royale?
1: Roundabout now, since they say...

once again will the renegade master. D4 damager, power to the people. 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Back once again will the renegade master. D4 damager, power to the people. 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D4

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4: I wanna give you devotion.

How very Kevin and Perry. What a tune. White Tracks and Mysteryland on Manx Radio's Floor Fillers. Now, they don't come much bigger than this. First released back in 1993, they had a few more goes at it. The fantastic Energy 52 are one of the greatest Ibiza anthems of all time. But you don't need me telling you that, do you? This is Cathy Del Mar.

It's Paul Van Dyke versus Rachel McFarland, one of the greatest bootlegs ever. I think so. It was everywhere, wasn't it, in the early noughties. We love that. Now, from one of the greatest bootlegs ever to probably the greatest 12-inch record ever made.

That is the Superman Lovers, that is Starlight, and that is just about it for me this evening. I hope you've enjoyed the music we've been playing. I've certainly enjoyed playing it, I tell you. Been some absolute corkers in there. Bit of a Studebaker's Breeze classic to finish on. I'll speak to you very soon. This is Signum. Night-night.

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